0: Hi, man. Yeah. This is Metal Mania with DJ Sabin Freak. All right, man. I opened the show with the Munsters theme. To me, it just fits. I don't know why, but it does. Yeah. I guess because I knew a band some years ago. They opened every show playing the Munsters theme, man. It was badass. Yeah. All right, so anyways, man, after that, I threw in some Last Days out of South Georgia with Wars. 37 seconds of crazy. And then I came in with some old school, man. Judas Priest with Painkiller. Which is just one badass song, man. Yeah! All right, man, I hope everybody's doing good. You tuned in. You told everybody you know to tune in. You shared the post. You liked, you commented. You did everything to promote your music as I am doing. Yeah. All right, man, so let's get into some underground music. Yeah. I'm going to open this set up with a collaboration, man, with Storm Kingdom, Black Marine, and King Urn, man. Badass. And this would be Blackened Dawn. Yeah! And then following them with some Snapcat Bandits, man, with Beautiful Star out of Detroit, Michigan. And then some Wolvera, man, with Desperate Dogs out of Texas. And then ending that set would be some newcomers to the show. That would be 13 Occult, man, with You Are Us. And I believe they're out of Pittsburgh, man, Pennsylvania. Yeah. So let's get it on, man. Crank that volume and jam this songs, man. With the collab from Storm Kingdom, Black Marine King, and here's Blackened Dawn.
1: Hello? Hello? Who is this?
2: It's me.
1: What did you say?
2: You heard what I said.
1: You better not!

All right, man, I am back. And you just heard four badass bands, man. Storm Kingdom, Black Ring, and King Urn with Black and Dawn. Snapcat Bandits with Beautiful Star. Wolvera with Desperate Dogs. And 13 Occult, man, with You Are Us. All right, man, short break, interjecting some old school heavy metal as I did with Priest. And this would be Metal Church, man. And I'll be back after this song, man. Here we go, man, with Ton of Bricks.

All right, music freaks, I am back, man. Of course I am. And you just heard Metal Church with Ton of Bricks, man. Yeah. All right, man, back into the underground we go. Yeah. I said, yeah. Again, I hope everybody's doing great, man. You're enjoying the show and you're jamming these songs, man. And headphones, you know, all these songs are just badass, man. Yeah, you can hear everything. All right, so, man, we're going to start this set off with some Engines of Ruin, man, with All the Devils, man. And they be out of Nashville, Tennessee. And if anybody didn't know, we could go on their page, Facebook page, I would imagine.

That's crazy, badass song, man. So be sure to be looking out for that one, man, and check out that crazy painting I did. Yeah. All right, man. So Forsaken Prophets is following them, and they would be out of Atlanta, Georgia, man. And this is one of their newest songs coming out on the new album this year. And this one is Knives. And Forsaken Prophets, man, been jamming for 14 years, man. That's crazy. That's badass, man. So, yeah, horns up, man. Keep on jamming. But a album, they're releasing an album sometime this year, man. So check that one out, too. And then we got some Vexing coming up, man. My buddies living down there in the swamps, man. Always stomping around in the bayou looking for Bigfoot, man. And this song would be Born Dead. And they'd be out of Lake Charles, Louisiana. Ending this set with some more Last Days, man, out of South Georgia. This one's a tad longer. You chose me. So horns up, volume cranked. Here we go with some Engines of Ruin and All the Devils.

All right, man, I am back again. This is Saban Freak, man, and you are tuned into Metal Mania. Yeah! I just heard four badass bands, man. Engines of Ruin with All the Devils, Forsaken Prophets with Knives, Vexion with Born Dead, and Last Days with You Chose Me. Yeah. All right, man, going to interject two old school badass bands. And that would be Megadeth, man, with one of their new songs off the new album, I Don't Care. Yeah. And then some old school Metallica, man, with Escape. Yeah, off the Ride the Lightning album. So I'll be back shortly after those, man, and we'll continue jamming, man. Yeah! All right, here we go, man. Are you ready? Volume cranked? All right, here we go with some Megadeth and I Don't

All right, man, I am back again. Yeah! Just heard two badass old school heavy metals, man. Megadeth with I Don't Care. Metallica with Escape, man. Yeah! Badass, man. Always badass. Been fans of both of these bands, man, since the beginning. Since the early 80s. Which kind of gives away my age a tad, I guess. Oh, what's wrong with my voice, man? Keep having to drink some water. It's like getting scratchy or something and be wanting to choke or cough. Not really choke, but like gag. Anyways, let's get on with it, man. Yeah. All right, man. Here we go with some more underground music, man. And starting this set off, man, is Return to Darkness, man, with Another World, man. This album here, man, it's just badass. I love every song on it. And these guys, man, are out of New York and I believe Rockland County. I probably should look that stuff up before I say something, but I believe it is anyway. Yeah! And then we got some The Kings of Streets, man, with Turmoil. And they would be out, I believe, of Detroit, Michigan as well. Which, by the way, is my stomping grounds, man. I was born and raised there. Yeah. And then following them would be some Tension Splash, man. With So What? Yeah. Who are also out of Michigan, man. Ann Arbor. Another area of my stomping grounds, man. Used to play some softball over there by the University of Michigan. All right, man, and then ending this set would be some 3-2-1 with Clutch. And who I believe is out of Tampa, Florida, man, south of me, yeah. And before I start this set off, I'm going to do a quick do-to-do break for those of you who don't know. I used to do every week, man. Kind of faded it out, but here we go. Oh man, that's good. I think I drank too much there. Blah. Do the do break, man. If you got one, do it. Yeah. Alright, man, so let's get it on. Here we go with some Return to Darkness, man, with Another War.

All right, man, wake up out there, man. This is DJ Saban Freak, and you are tuned into Metal Mania. Yeah. All right, man, just heard four badass bands. Return to Darkness and Another World. The Kings of Strings, man, with Turmoil. Tension Splash with So What, and 3-2-1 with Clutch. All right, man. Again, man, if I'm telling you album is good or whatever, go check it out. Go to all these bands' websites, man, no matter where they are, .com or Bandcamp, you know, YouTube, Instagram, Facebook, all in places, man. There's some good music out there. If you hear something, man, be sure to go to their page and check it out. Can't say that enough. All right, man, taking another short break and throwing in some trivia, man, with, what am I throwing in there? This ain't old, but it's not new music. And I'll be back again. Here we go with some trivia, man.

All right, man. Of course, I am back again. I don't know if anybody can hear it, but I always have Metallica in the background playing on my phone. Maximum Metallica on Sirius XM. Just got to hear something, man, while I'm doing this. It's way better when I hear some music while I'm doing this DJing stuff, they call it. Yeah! All right, man, you just heard Trivium and In Waves, man. Badass song. And I don't know about where you guys live, but, man, here in South Georgia, I am sweating and burning my ass up. It's so hot in here, man. It's crazy. You don't have to do nothing. Just go outside and stand there, and within a couple minutes, you'll be sweating, man. Yeah, hot. Hot as however many hells. A dozen hells hot, man. Yeah! All right, so we're going back into some underground music, man. And I'm going to start this set off with some 13 Goats out of Canada, man. A forever badass, always heavy, man. 13 Goats. And this song is a wolf in shepherd's clothing, man. And also, I just talked to, who was it I talked to? Shit, I can't remember. Anyways, they just finished their third album, and they're going to try to release it before the end of this year sometime. So, again, be on the lookout for this music, man. If you like heavy stuff, yeah, go to their page, man, and check it out and get whatever updates they have, man. But I love heavy stuff, man. And this is a badass song. A wolf in shepherd's clothing. Followed by some love and opium, man. Hard rock badasses out of Bedford, Massachusetts with Day Trippin', man. And then we got some horror scene. Horror seed. With Porn Star out of, where are they out of, man? Harrisburg, Pennsylvania. Yeah. Check them out, man. Go to their page. They have recorded songs for I don't know how many horror movies, man. Badass. And then ending the set would be some Perceived with Losing Control out of Dallas, Texas, man. Over there in the Lone Star State. Yeah. And I'll be back. Here we go, man, with some 13 Goats and a wolf in shepherd's clothing.

Hi, man. Music freaks, I am back. This is DJ Saban Freak, and you're tuned into Metal Mania. Just heard four badass bands, man. 13 goats in a wolf in shepherd's clothing. Love and Opium with Day Tripping. Horror Scene with Porn Star. And Perceive with Losing Control. Yeah. All right, man. So it's time to interject another old school heavy metal, man. And this would be Anthrax, man. Yeah. And then again, I'll be back. Man, you think 2 hours is a long

0: time, and it's not. This junk goes by quick. So let's get it all, man. Here's some Anthrax, and it's a madhouse.
1: It's time for your medication, Mr. Brown.

0: All right, man. That was badass, man. Anthrax and Madhouse. All right, man. Got some more underground music coming at you. I'm starting this set off with some Doomsbane, man. Out of Papua New Guinea Island over there by Australia. The size of California. And this song would be Diabolism, man. And Doomsbane, again, check all these bands out, man. They all got stuff going on. They were just on the news, man, over there for all the stuff they're doing, man. I want to say the first heavy metal band out of Papua New Guinea. But like I said, check all these bands out, man. You'll find a lot of info, man. Just go to their page and check them out. And we're following Doomsbane with some Phil Cook and the Fall Dogs, man, with Irrelevance Dance. And Phil Cook be out of Canada. There's always a lot of Canada bands, it seems like, man. That's badass. And here's another one. Following them with some 8-Banger, man, with In It to Win, who are also out of Canada, man. Yeah! And ending this set would be some War Party, man. Buddies over there in Minneapolis, Minnesota. And they would be Native Indians, man. You know, War Party? Yeah. Native Americans, I should say, I guess. Anyways, badass, nevertheless, with Beating a Dead Horse, man. And then I'll be back again, man, to end the show with one more old school heavy metal, man. We'll take us out. All right, here we go, man. Again, volume crank, horns up, and let's jam these songs, man. Here's some Doomsbane and Diabolism.
1: This is Freddy.
2: Kurt.
1: Borgia.
3: And I'm Joey from Bougainville. We are
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1: When they sat alone in a park bench trance, in flew a green who was bent on romance. He sat smart beside her, you feel like taking a chair. She said, listen, Peter Pan, I got a new

All right, man, I am back again, man, and you just heard four badasses, Doomsfang and Diabolism, Phil cooking the Fall Dogs with a Relevance Dance, 8 Banger, man, with In It to Win, and War Party, man, with Beating a Dead Horse. Yeah. All right, man, it's been badass 2 hours, man. I appreciate everybody tuned in, all the bands, songs I got from them and be jamming in my show. And again, tell everybody you know, man, and get the word out about all these underground bands. Yeah. And before I go, I want to interject this. I'm always using that word badass, right? Well, the definition of it, if I can talk, means tough, uncompromising, or intimidating. Now, they refer to a person, but you can use it in any way you want. And I use it for this music and these bands, man, are badass. Yeah. All right, man. So everybody take care. God bless. Stay safe. Hasta la vista. Adios, goodbye, good night, good morning, all that good stuff. Like I said, be good, man. Don't get no damn trouble out there. And if it's hot, stay hydrated. For sure. And always look, man, for my next show. I guess I'm going to do it around the middle of each month, man. Once a month, around the middle sometime. I have no idea, and you'll just look for the post, man. You'll know the times and the stations and all that good stuff. And I'll be jamming with you, man. I'll be in the chat rooms if you want to pop in there and say something too, man. All right, so again, man, I appreciate it. I had an awesome, badass time, and it's time to go, man. Nobody wants to go when you're jamming, but they got to go, man. And I'm going to end the show, man, with some Testament and More Than Meets the Eye. So, again, I am DJ Saban Freak. This is Metal Mania. And always crank that volume, man. It's always better when it's loud. That's right. I'll see you on the next show, man. Here we go with Testament. It's going to take us out with More Than Meets the Eye.

0: The telecon slot is now.
1: Right now. As in now.
0: What?
1: As in now.
0: Wait. What?
2: Right now.
3: Poser says what?
2: like the Van Halen song that you hate.
0: How is he here?
3: I don't know.
4: Well, maybe we should let the our listening audience know who's present. So we'll start over there as we usually do with Randy.
2: Woo! Rocking the Godzilla universe this week with a Gigan shirt.
1: Gojira was we was free.
0: Huh? Yeah,
4: thank
1: whatever
4: you.
1: That means.
4: Next to Randy's left, we have Poser Extraordinaire.
1: Yep.
4: The poser to end all posers that have ever existed.
1: Thank you.
2: Sir Poser of Poserville.
0: Sir Pose a lot.
4: Some call him Tim.
1: Tim? Yeah.
4: And
3: you say that because he loves Monty Python.
4: Exactly.
1: Oh, see, I didn't get the reference. Oh.
4: Yeah, of course you didn't because you hate Monty Python because you've never seen it.
1: Oh, I have. I saw the Holy Grail and it was awful.
4: Oh, he needs to be expelled.
1: It's kind of painful.
4: He needs to be shot into the atmosphere. Let's see if
0: shot into the atmosphere.
4: We need to find out if Tim can breathe in outer space.
0: He needs to be blown into the arms of Christ.
4: Okay, and to Poser Tim's left, we have our brilliant engineer, the person who's responsible for
2: Scotty.
4: You
3: I push
4: show.
3: The buttons.
1: He does push those buttons.
4: His name, he goes by Soraya J. Azcath Jr. Jr.
1: He's way cool.
0: He always wonders after we leave why the hell he lets us in the building.
3: This is not inaccurate.
4: And to Soraya Azcath's left, we have the host of the show. Host of the show for quite a long time now.
3: The poster of the show?
4: The poster, hoster.
2: Wow, a good 36, 37 years, huh? Something like that.
5: Yeah, I was going to say, I was listening when I was in
4: Don't remind us all. And that's Joe, formerly known as Joe Poser Killer, Raven, now Joe Poser Embracer.
0: I do embrace Tim.
1: Aw, hugs for everybody.
4: Then there's me, the Pontifex Maximus, Craig. And then my left, we have Rick Horton's Metal Mutiny. And speaking of Metal Mutiny, we'll talk about it a little bit later, but when you're hearing this tomorrow night, Saturday night, at FNA's in Waterloo, you can catch the second night of Rick Horton's Metal Mutiny, where Purple Lung is going to be a highlight for me.
2: Yes.
4: And to Rick's left, we have Hank Hill.
6: I'll tell you what.
4: Also known as Josh.
1: That's right.
4: He's not only dyslexic, wearing a Judas Priest shirt.
1: Hey, it's the same one you told me to wear.
4: I requested that Josh wear the Judas Priest, Invincible Shield shirt that he bought at the show that we all, at least Josh, Joe, and I attended in May of 2024. Well, there you go. There's the introductions to our loony cast of characters.
3: It gets longer every week.
4: It does. Well,
1: gotta explain.
4: It's I gotta spend a lot of time on Tim. Because that he needs psychoanalysis.
0: Oh, yeah.
3: They're going to become Joel Gertner length.
4: But you did notice the most of the time in my introduction is taken up by psychoanalyzing Tim.
1: Somebody's got
3: to
1: do it.
3: There's not really a lot to psychoanalyze.
4: Well,
3: he's like a straight line.
1: Pretty predictable. Yeah.
4: It's not even a Venn diagram.
0: Straight line to my taste is trash. Yeah, Tim.
4: Tim, we do love you, but
1: thanks.
4: You do pose.
1: Yeah, well.
4: But, you know, it makes
1: somebody
4: for
1: asked
4: it makes for a more well-rounded show. I mean, we have people here who actually like good music, and then there's you.
1: Yeah, well. That's you, Maud. Whatever.
4: Anyway, I'm done yapping. Take it away.
0: So we heard some tracks. We heard a band called the Rickshaw Billy's Burger Patrol. And that song was called Bow Down, as in B-O-U-G-H. Before that, a band called Gothic Knights and a demo version of Nightmare of the Witch, Ninth Realm with Cohorts of the Abyss, and L7 started the show with Freak Magnet because, unfortunately, we lost their bass player,
4: Jennifer Finch.
0: To, was it brain cancer?
2: Yes. Very recently diagnosed brain cancer.
1: Like
2: just
1: days
4: very recently.
2: I want to say it was maybe a week and a half before it came quick.
4: She once dated Billy Corgan.
2: And they're such, I never got to see them live, and I'm bummed that I never did.
4: Yeah, I never did either.
2: They were such a good band.
4: What's their album? I have Bricks Are Heavy.
2: You've seen them, Tim?
1: Yeah, they're great. It's a couple of years ago.
4: Well, we got to give Tim credit for having seen L7 when the rest of us apparently haven't.
1: I'm pretty good.
2: But Tim sees everything. That gives you some brownie points.
4: Yeah, Tim does see pretty much everything, but sometimes he misses the stuff that's good.
0: Tim had never heard of them when he saw them.
1: Well, when... Yeah. I'd heard of them.
0: You sure?
1: I used to watch Headbangers Ball for all the hair bands.
0: And then that came on, and
1: then that came on, and I was like, ah, so real.
4: Were you the one who was sitting at home going, why are they showing a Napalm Death video and not a Tora video?
1: Probably.
0: So do you know the number by heart still when you would call in for Jafria?
4: Did you call to the heart?
1: Did. Huh?
4: Call to the heart?
1: Why did you bring up Tiger Tales like your bad? 1-800 dial MTV.
0: Was it 1-8 or 900? 1-900 you suck?
1: No, it was dial MTV. 1-800 dial MTV.
0: So you, how many times did you call for Jafria?
1: I didn't. I called for Warren.
3: I definitely did not call for Tiger Tales.
0: And I suppose you're going to see Warren at the Del Lago, huh?
1: Oh, I don't know.
0: No, you are.
4: Tim,
1: say you're. Know what
0: I don't know.
4: Tim, are you
3: going to? You don't know what warrant is?
1: I don't know when it is.
4: Oh,
5: sometime next month.
4: Tim, are you going to Rick Horton's Metal Mutiny this weekend?
1: Maybe.
0: That means no, but he's going to warrant later. Yeah.
4: Is there a better poser show that's going to be around? I mean, God forbid you go see some good local and regional bands.
0: Tim's taking some abuse.
4: Yeah, I know. First segment of the show, and Tim's
0: This is why he gets here late. Usually.
1: At some point, you're going to go, I got to go to work.
4: Greg's got to work. Let's get to the next segment.
5: I was going to say, you are going to the tea party this week, right?
1: Yeah. I'm planning on it. I haven't bought my ticket yet.
4: Tim, is the Mad Hatter going to be there?
1: I don't know.
4: Do you get the reference?
1: I don't get it.
4: Oh, jeez.
0: Anyway. We're going to play a remastered version of Hell Awaits from Slayer because I went out and sprung for the box set.
4: The box set with the poster and the booklet and the eye patch.
5: How many millions of dollars was that?
0: It was a lot, but I had a gift certificate, so I didn't end up paying the full shebang. So that's the only reason why I spent that much money on it.
4: Did it come with an eye patch?
0: No. It should, though. But it comes with a giant book. I mean, the thing's huge. It comes with 3 CDs, remastered version of Hell Awaits, and then
4: live show.
0: 2-disc live show.
1: Nice.
0: And it's got all the accoutrements of what you would expect Tom Araya to say from back in 1984.
4: He was almost as loquacious as Kronos back then.
0: He had
4: loquacious means talkative, Tim.
0: His stuff about older women will make you cringe. But anyway. Slayer, Hell Awaits, remastered.
3: Metallic Onslaught.
4: Onslaught?

it'll be any day now. Time keeps running for me. Lost is yet to be found. Blind is gonna see. Draw a line in the sand. Gonna see who can't comprehend. Who's ready to take the blame? Time's a but she always comes back to me. It'll be any day now.

0: That was Halder and a song called View from Nemeton. Before that, Filth, the Swedish Filth, with Born a Corpse. Devil Driver with Headed for the Fall. Show Me the Body with New Line. And Slayer, the remastered version of Hell Awaits. And I gotta say, personally, I actually like the Devil Driver record.
1: I haven't checked it out yet.
0: It's heavy as all get out.
2: You know, I gotta say about Hell Awaits is the first time I ever heard Slayer, I think, in general, was listening to one of the metal shows on WEOS 89.7 FM from Hobart and William Smith Colleges way back in 84-85, and the DJ at the time could have been Heavy Early, I'm not sure.
3: Hell Awaits,
2: and I was like, what in the hell awaits is
3: was
2: this?
3: Was Heavy Early Ian Christie?
2: No, Heavy Early was Don Weeks.
3: Oh, okay, okay.
2: And I knew Ian listening had to that introduction of the song and then the way that that crushing guitar kicks in, I was like, I was hooked on Slayer for the rest of my life.
3: I remember Ian, or I later discovered Ian had a show among that group.
2: Yeah, Joe and I visited Ian at his show a few times, and then we bought his Ian zine off him back in the day, or didn't buy it, I think.
3: Yeah, see, I he was like 2 years behind me in high school, and, you know, I for years I never knew, you know, what he was up to afterward, you
0: and
3: know.
0: When you graduated high school, he graduated college. How does that make you feel?
3: Well, I graduated college as well, so did you and Craig. We
0: no, I'm saying he leapfrogged you in grade school to go to college and then graduated before you probably was in college.
2: Well, you know, I think Josh is the most educated of all of us because he has a master's.
4: He can actually speak different languages.
2: Yeah, he has to speak different languages.
4: You were hooked on Slayer, he was hooked on phonics.
0: Isn't,
5: funciona para mí.
0: Isn't Ian actually like a...
5: Yeah, he works for Sirius.
0: Well, no, I know, but I mean, isn't he like...
3: He's a published author.
0: On a genius level or something?
5: Close to
0: it. For intelligence?
5: Not, yeah, he's Mensa, I think.
4: You gotta test me.
3: And the funny part is, I had his, the book, the study he did on, you know, metal as a whole. I had that for a couple of years. I'd gotten it as a Christmas gift. Never put two together because I just remembered him as a kid behind me and I talked to him occasionally about
0: Sound of the Beast.
3: Yes. And I found out later that the author was, you know, this kid I used to talk to when I was in high school.
0: I have a picture of him sitting at a desk in a classroom. I forgot what shirt he's wearing.
2: Is it Bathory?
0: No. No Bathory.
3: But yes. Many of us here knew Ian Christie before he was really cool.
2: Before he became a...
3: We already knew he was cool, but he just became epically cool.
2: Soraya, is this background music Tribes of New Rock?
6: This background music is Bill Laswell and Buckethead.
2: Nice.
3: Oh, interesting.
6: Death Cube K.
2: Okay, so what do we can we play some more music now on the Metallic Onslaught?
6: I mean, maybe if you want to hear some Alter Heart.
2: Who?
6: Joe.
2: What?
6: Well, tell us all about Alter Heart.
0: They're really good.
6: Okay. All
0: right. They got a song.
4: Why is playing them?
0: They got a song called Streets of Mold.
6: Well, that sounds bad.
2: They got to get that taken care of. That'll give you a lung infection.
0: I have encountered so much mold in the last couple weeks, it's not funny.
2: Do you remember in Dungeons and Dragons the yellow mold?
3: Yes, yellow mold.
5: Yellow mold, I remember.
3: Yes.
4: They just want you to think it's bad.
5: Oh, it's bad.
0: Is that mold somebody peed on?
2: Tim, do you eat blue cheese?
4: No, but...
3: I love me some blue cheese.
0: Mold.
4: But
0: mold?
4: I would if I liked it.
0: Anyway,
3: I like cheese in general.
0: Streets of Mold.
6: MetallicOnslaught.com
5: with more mold.
3: And cheese.

0: Moonlight Lily with Delirium right there. Before that was Fuming Mouth with Barbarian Scourge. Phogos with Messiah. End Seeker with True Survivor featuring Lord of the Lost. And Alter Heart, Streets of Mold.
1: Now, speaking of Fuming Mouth, they'll be playing in Rochester, New York in August with, what's that lackluster death metal band they're playing with?
2: 6 Feet Under?
1: There you go. I will be going with Joe to attend for Fuming Mouth. And where, do you know which venue they're playing? Montage or Photo City? Photo City Music Hall next month in Rochester. Wednesday the 19th of August. Fuming Mouth. I'll have to get a PTO day. Night, overnight, whatever that one is.
0: Yeah, there's a lot of crazy shows coming up. Local to us, anyway. We have Craig's birthday.
1: Oh, that's
0: Craig's
1: right.
0: Birthday. But there's no show, just his birthday.
1: My birthday is Friday, August 7th. I can give out my Cash App if you'd like.
0: Presents are accepted.
2: So, Uraka's album release show on August 8th.
1: Where at?
2: The Bug Jar in Rochester. And that's a matinee show.
1: I already own a Uraka.
0: Which is right after Craig's birthday.
2: Yeah, well, there's a new Uraka album that's coming out.
1: Five new songs.
2: And the album's called The Bridge, and they are playing a show with, I know Ratkind is on it.
1: What about Drag HC?
2: Unfortunately, no, but that'd be awesome.
1: How about Wolf Lake?
2: I don't know who it is.
1: Who did we see with the lake in their name, Joe?
2: It's Foxley.
1: Foxley? Jesus, man, what's wrong with my brains? Fox Lake, Wolf Lake. Okay. I think Wolf Lake was a movie.
0: I thought you said Local Age.
1: Local Age.
0: Did Local Age, Pack Up the Cats.
1: Which band did Popular? I bet you
3: not
1: need a chick.
2: Oh my god, that song is
3: awful. It sounds terrible.
1: The video was hilarious, but the song is just good.
0: Tim, Not a Surf, seen them live?
3: I don't think so, but I would. Because he's not popular. Because I do like putting out a certain.
1: Yeah, of course you do. But have you seen Local H live?
3: I have, multiple times.
1: I saw him once at a place called Brownies in New York City.
0: You saw Local H?
1: I saw Local H.
0: It's only two people.
1: I saw Local H with a band that was trying to be Mindless Self-Indulgence, open for them. And they got mad at me because I yelled Mindless Self-Indulgence at that band. While
4: Who was the band?
1: I can't remember their name. I'll have to ask my buddy Rob because he was there with me. But Local H was the headliner. The place was half full. And the Mindless Self-Indulgence clowns were not nearly as good as Mindless Self-Indulgence.
0: I think I've seen three bands that only have two members. Local H, Jeff the Brotherhood, and somebody else that I can't remember.
2: Have you ever seen Telekinetic Yeti before?
1: Telekinetic
3: Yeti.
2: Yeah, that
1: one. Gotta get up. Go.
0: Gloss Craig.
1: Glossolalia.
4: Probably not.
1: Glossolalia extraordinaire. No,
0: I was
1: going to say
0: Local H.
1: Telekinetic Yeti.
4: I went to a show where Local H was playing. I don't remember if I missed them or not.
0: All right.
4: I might have missed them because I don't really like them.
0: They pack up the cats. I like Local H.
4: Is it time for Moonspell?
1: Time for Telekinetic Yeti.
0: Sure. Moonspell with Biblical.
4: All right. Where are we?
3: Metallic Onslaught.
1: Metallic what?

0: That was Tyrant, and Into the Light before that was Hellenbach with Pit of Despair, Anubis with Battalion, Hecate Enthroned with the Arcane Golem, and Moonspell with Biblical.
1: A couple great ones in there.
0: I'd also like to point out that Adrian Vandenberg is playing August 9th, and what's the status of all the stuff that

0: Randy did.
1: What do you mean?
0: Has he got? Is it up somewhere with his interview with Vinny Moore?
2: It's on my YouTube.
0: Okay.
1: And that's linked on MetallicOnslaught.com.
2: Yes.
1: And the archives for the last couple of years are up, and other things.
3: You put it on your OnlyFans?
2: It's on everything but my grind. Wait, no, I didn't say that.
4: Tim made a funny. Yeah.
0: So we figured out that
3: I'm over there all the time. He's not on very often.
0: That Vinny and Marco Mendoza are playing together, correct? But not with Adrian Vandenberg.
2: Correct.
0: And Mox Levin is the vocalist.
2: Mox Nix.
0: For Adrian Vandenberg.
5: Mm-hmm. He's also been the
0: Josh.
5: Vocalist for Candlemass.
0: Yeah.
4: Is it the first time on the show that the band Mox Nix has been mentioned?
1: No.
0: No.
4: Okay.
1: Not even remotely.
4: I don't recall when I've been here that it's been mentioned.
1: We've had a rule that we're not allowed to mention them when you're on the show. Oh,
4: that's why.
1: And that rule was just broken.
4: None of you bastards told me that.
1: Well, no, that was because you were the subject of the rule.
3: What about rules Max? Are meant to be broken.
4: What about Max Havoc?
1: Same.
4: Damn.
3: It's one of the rules. They're meant to be
1: like
3: broken.
1: No one's allowed to mention nuclear death because that's just going to get you going. And there I went and said it.
4: Nuclear death are awesome. They are so good.
1: So Joe, was it you that posted this 12 worst metal records ever?
0: Yeah.
4: Okay, what are they?
2: Now, bear in mind, this is, what, a 2021 list?
1: It's of all time.
2: Yes.
1: I don't even know how you make a list like that, but
0: this was a pretty good list.
1: Octagon from Bathory, which I don't remember.
0: It's terrible. Yeah. It's just him. I mean, a lot of it's just him, but I think it's just him, and it's not good.
3: Spitheric genius.
4: It's certainly no Blood, Fire, Death.
1: Yeah, I mean, that's their pinnacle.
4: That is absolutely their pinnacle.
1: Metal Black from Venom, which I also don't remember.
4: Yeah,
3: I don't think it was that bad.
4: You know, Joe gave me that CD back when he came out. I guess he had a couple extras, and I took it back to New York City with me, threw it in my CD player, and said, "What the?
2: Hello, Scratch."
3: It's Scratch.
4: Yeah, Metal Black is just mediocre.
1: Yeah.
4: Now the new Venom album that came out this year, I think that's fantastic.
2: Yes.
1: Venom
3: is good.
1: But only Venom could make an album that sounds like green jelly making a Venom album.
4: True.
1: I don't even know how to say this. Infestium?
4: I don't know.
1: From Ghost?
3: Yep.
0: Well, it's Ghost. So.
1: Right.
3: Means it's good.
1: Ghosts are a popular target amongst curmudgeonly old and old at heart bros.
2: Yeah, we're curmudgeonly.
4: Or people who have discernment.
1: Yeah, that's not why. Supercharger from Machine Head.
0: Yeah.
3: That's album, bad.
6: That album does suck. I'm a Machine Head fan, and that album sucks.
1: Near-death experience from the Cro-Mags.
0: Oh my God!
4: Jeez, that's horrible.
1: Yeah.
0: Let's talk about that record.
4: How do you go from Alpha Omega to near-death experience?
1: Yes. Yeah.
0: So my experience with that record is that I forgot it existed.
4: You were lucky.
1: That's right.
0: And then one day I'm talking to Soraya Azcath Jr., and he's like, "That album sucks." And I was like, "Oh, well, I don't remember it at all." And then I saw the cover and I went, "Well, I remember the cover. That album sucks."
1: Yeah, the cover's cool.
0: Yeah, the cover's definitely cool. And then you got me the MP3s, and I listened to it, and oh my God, the vocals just suck.
4: Is it Harley or John Joseph?
0: John Joseph?
2: What?
3: Wow.
4: John Bloodclot Joseph?
0: And it's terrible. And then you know what else happened after that?
1: What?
0: I bought it.
4: Of course you did.
1: Oh, that sounds like you.
0: Yep. But man, that album is so bad. Like, the music isn't... Is it bad? It's just the vocals and the vocal delivery is terrible.
1: If there's an album completely tanked by its vocals, it's this one.
4: Personnel, yeah, John Joseph, lead vocals. Harley Flanagan, bass, backing vocals. Doug Holland, lead guitar.
1: Well, we'll read more at the next break.
0: So bad.
4: John Joseph.
1: Are you
4: going to
1: place above that record now?
4: Dang.
0: I can't.
4: John Joseph.
1: You own it.
0: I know. I listened to it once.
4: Did you ever notice that John Joseph of the Cro-Mags and Roger Moret of Agnostic Front have very similar vocal styles?
3: I have.
0: Thanks, Josh.
4: Thank you, Josh, for noticing.
7: Your noticing has been noticed.
3: Yay!
0: We're going to play Plague Ritual now with Sorrow Sworn.
4: It would have been better if the word notice was in their song title.
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3: Ooh, .com.

0: Alright, I'm on strike.
1: What do you need?
0: Apogean. 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
1: Sorrow Swarm.
0: He just left us. He's like, I'm not.
1: Soraya's done. Any of this. Soraya's no longer going to produce and engineer the show. We're on our own, boys.
0: I think he's done because of the band names that Rick picked.
2: What happened
1: to him? Where'd he go? Why is King Diamond on the side of the transparency on the TV?
3: This is our opportunity to talk about Metal Mutant.
1: Okay, right, we would like to talk to you now and our listening audience about Rick Horn's Metal Mutiny.
3: We can at least talk about the Saturday portion because by the time you're hearing this,
1: it's tomorrow night.
3: The Friday portion would have already happened.
1: Yeah.
3: So, Saturday night's portion of
1: the Metal Mutiny.
3: Of Metal Mutiny features Tyken. Tyken will be closing the show. Spirit 66 will be opening the show. And in between all those bands, you have Crime Waves, Rhythm of Ascent, Malignant, Saints and Winos, Uraka, Purple Lung, Hell Ever After, Alethea, and Tyken.
1: That's a good lineup there, Rick.
2: That's a very good lineup.
1: I think Rick Horton deserves commendation for putting together such a killer weekend festival at F&A's in Waterloo. Now, if he was only here, we could thank him. Where is
3: it?
1: We know
2: he's
1: Rick,
2: right next to you.
1: No, it's Rick Horton's Metal Mutiny next to me. We need Rick Horton.
2: But in all seriousness, it should be
1: a good time at F&A's in Waterloo, downtown Waterloo, because as we determined last week, uptown Waterloo is by the laundromat and railroad tracks.
4: Pretty much.
1: Downtown Waterloo is the post office and F&A's and Chichino's and a barbershop.
3: Yeah, so pretty much blanking your mess.
1: So F&A's in Waterloo tomorrow night. Come on out and see some killer metal and metal-esque music with your propane and propane
5: tomorrow night, depending on where you're hearing this.
2: Well, that's a good metal
1: now,
2: show.
1: If you're in Australia listening to us, and I'm sure you are, I don't think you're going to make the show.
2: I doubt it.
6: And get on a plane now.
5: Wait, Rick has a show.
0: Or if you're in the UK, you also...
1: Rick Horton's Metal Mutiny has a show coming up called Rick Horton's Metal Mutiny.
5: All right.
1: Okay.
5: Fine.
1: Continue.
5: With?
1: Music.
5: Music? Or should I read another couple of those?
4: No, please, go ahead.
1: Let's hear some more of the worst bands.
3: There's one of them on the list that I strongly disagree with.
5: Yeah, we agree on that, Rick. Virtual 11 from Iron Maiden.
1: Oh, God, that's horrible.
2: Here's my comments on this one.
1: Oh, yeah.
2: Recording was bad. Steve Harris cannot write in a key that Blaze Bailey actually could sing in.
5: That's fair. And Blaze was awful.
2: He was good on the first one, X Factor.
5: Didn't even like that.
1: He belonged in Wolfsman.
2: And I liked Blaze's solo stuff.
5: Blaze's solo stuff isn't bad. It's not Blaze. It's that Blaze didn't fit Iron Maiden.
2: He didn't. It was a bad choice by Steve. He could have had...
4: He could have had Michael Kiske.
5: But they wanted a UK vocalist.
2: He wanted a British vocalist. And that was his problem.
1: Okay, Virtual 11, I agree.
5: And then this one I have it. I don't remember it. Notch Mysticism with Assassins Black Metal Part 1.
1: I don't know that one.
6: Notch Mysticism.
3: I think the only reason why that gets knocked is because the guy was kind of an idiot. Like, I think he ended up doing jail time for some stupid stuff.
5: Most of the album's purported psych influence doesn't come through, sounding like rote black metals with 70s electronics grafted in select spots. That's not mind-bending. The guitar work doesn't pick up the slack. Ghosts of Grace has leads dying for air, begging for thrust. And Code Negative is Mastodon's softer side without finesse. Yeah, I don't... There might be a reason I don't remember it.
1: Yeah, I don't either.
2: This was that bad.
5: Hi, Joseph.
6: Begging for thrusts.
3: So we're on to our second set. And speaking of Metal Mutiny, we're playing a set of Metal Mutiny bands.
1: So Sounds good. What are we starting out with?
0: Starting with Mulholland Drive-By and Counterintuitive.
1: On?
4: The Metallic Onslaught!

0: That was Purple Lung with Beware the Bog Witch.
1: Yes,
2: good song. Send that out to Craig wherever he is.
3: Yeah, I feel like Craig might like that song.
1: I don't know where Craig is tonight. We got the Pontifex Maximus here, but Craig is...
0: Craig sucks. It's only working.
4: Pontifex Maximus.
1: Yeah, we don't need Craig here anyway. He's such a pain in the ass anyway. He's always talking. We should just shut the hell up sometimes.
0: Dude sucks.
1: He just won't. He just
0: don't pass to him. He sucks. We were talking before that with Dripping Poison, Crime Waves with Extraterrestrial Diplomacy, When Skies Decide with Contempt, and Mulholland Drive-By with Counterintuitive.
1: Now, I need to say that this past Friday night, which will be a week ago when y'all out there are hearing this, I went and saw the movie Disclosure Day at the Smith Opera House in Geneva, New York.
5: And how was that?
1: And I gotta say that I went in, you know, with high expectations, actually, because I actually think Steven Spielberg is an amazing director. And, you know, you all know that I'm not big into the commercial side of film, but I love Steven Spielberg. Not everything he's done.
3: Not even close.
1: But he has not lost any of his directorial juju in the over 50 years. And Disclosure Day, I think, was an excellent movie. It didn't have the sappiness of E.T., but it had a lot of the thrills you would find in something like Duel or Jaws or Jurassic Park. And it did have a storyline that covered a lot of the UAP, UFO, alien phenomenon, touching on them because it's a 2.5 hour movie. You can't hit on everything in depth. But it covered crop circles and alien abduction and, you know, government cover-ups. And that's basically it was about trying to bring stolen disclosure evidence and proof to the public while the bad guys tried to stop the good guys. It's well worth seeing, I think.
6: But did it have a love story?
3: Probably.
1: Well, Kurt Russell's kid, Wyatt Russell, was in it, and he was Emily Blunt, the main character's boyfriend, but that love story didn't turn out too well. And then there was a nun with the main male protagonist, and their love story was already established.
6: Sounds like 2.5 hours.
1: There was no sappiness in there. That was another great thing. It was really, really well done. And
6: disappointing.
1: I commend Steven Spielberg for, after 50 years of making movies, still being able to make a hell of a movie.
3: So you said that Mulholland Drive-By was counterintuitive, but it's C-V-N-T-E-R.
0: Right.
3: That's not counter.
0: Right.
6: Craig will like this.
3: That would be...
0: Right.
1: What will I like?
6: I fell asleep during Mulholland Drive.
1: Oh, gee.
6: It was very challenging.
1: Well, David Lynch, you would not be able to decipher if we gave you 100 years and 20 philosophy books.
6: Yeah. Sorry. I wasn't talking Mulholland Drive, but I just...
1: And 30 history and narrative film books. You would still be stumped after 2 centuries. But that's you, Tim.
6: Yeah.
1: But you probably...

0: wouldn't get the Elephant Man, or you definitely wouldn't get Eraserhead.
1: No, I hate
2: Racer X.
3: I'm not even sure I got Eraserhead. It was just,
1: it was painful.
0: Wow. Eraserhead is wild.
2: Racer X is good.
3: It is.
0: Eraserhead is such a one of the most bizarre movies I've ever seen.
4: Without a doubt. Have you guys heard of Black Sabbath?
5: Yes.
1: No.
0: Who?
4: Black Sabbath?
0: Did they do A History of Time to Come?
4: No.
0: Did they didn't do Forwards and Backwards to Send Me to Hell?
4: No.
0: Who are they then?
4: I'm not sure. But it's starting off Randy's set from his butt.
0: Black Sabbath?
4: No,
5: what song did you say, Randy?
3: Oh, yes.
0: Oh, that's a movie from 1963.
4: Yes, that's what it is.
0: That's what it is.
3: Well, it's because this week will have been a year since we lost Ozzy. We are paying tribute to Ozzy's memory this week.
2: What, a year already?
3: Yeah. It's been a year.
2: Oh, my good Lord. I have no conception of time.
4: Me either.
3: Yeah. So we're starting off with Fairies Wear Boots.
0: You do know that time is a man-made construct, right?
2: Seems like I just watched that concert.
4: Maybe you did.
2: I didn't.
0: Maybe it was time out of mind.
2: Black Sabbath, Fairies Wear Boots.
0: Steely Dan on the Onslaught.

0: bookending the Ozzy Osbourne. Is it a tribute, Randy? Or
1: yeah, so it was a tribute.
0: So that was
1: honoring his memory.
0: SATO, which I always forget what that.
1: Ships at the Ocean is what I always understood.
2: No,
1: it
2: what I read is that it's Sharon, the initials of his wives, his first wife, and Sharon, and her maiden name, and then the name of his first wife.
1: That makes sense too.
0: Yeah,
1: that, I always heard it was Ships at the Ocean because that's what it's about, you know.
0: Yeah, I think Craig's right.
2: I think he was a ship adrift, and then he found a woman to ground him.
0: Drown
2: oh
0: him?
2: My God, that was such an analogy.
3: Before Ozzy comes up with the best analogies.
0: Before Ozzy, we heard White Zombie with Supercharger Heaven. We also heard Face the Day from Great White, because we were talking about that, right?
2: That's a good song.
0: A week or two ago, or something.
1: Yeah. Oh no, it's a great cover.
0: And then this was for Craig and me. Almost Human from Kiss, because that song freaking kicks ass.
1: I've been wanting to put that in the set for a while, and while my computer was still working, which it does not now.
2: I do applaud Randy for going for some of the deeper cuts like SATO and whatever that crappy Kiss song was.
0: That Kiss song rules.
1: Yes, it does.
4: Yeah,
1: it
4: that is Kiss song is one of the better ones.
1: It's a good one.
2: Okay, and I'm outnumbered, but I stand by my opinion.
0: Well, you're allowed to be wrong. Black Sabbath started that with Fairies Wear Boots.
2: I'm rarely wrong, so I'll accept it.
0: I don't know about that.
2: Oh, boy. Where did Soraya Azkath Jr. go?
3: Probably to use the restroom.
2: Did he go to find...
0: He doesn't use the restroom. He never has to vacate anything.
3: Maybe he's answering the door for Jeffy.
2: Somebody said he has Gyarlathep in his office.
3: That's what? Possible.
2: Brandy got it.
3: He's got what?
0: I didn't even hear what you said.
2: I said he's got Gyarlathep in his office.
1: Oh, yes, yes.
3: I don't know what that means.
0: Is it a bidet?
2: It's from the Cthulhu mythos. Mm. One of the old gods.
1: The elder gods.
2: Elder gods.
0: Do you have a bidet in your room?
2: You have a Gyarlathep in
3: not
2: your
3: yet.
2: Room?
3: Not yet.
2: I thought I just told everybody about that you're hiding the Gyarlathep in your office.
5: Oh, well, why did you tell?
2: Because you let Yog-Sothoth go.
5: Well, he had business to do.
0: Do you actually have he's bowels that you have to vacate, or are you just immune to that?
1: Yeah, you cannot hold elder alien gods against their will.
5: Yes, you can.
2: Well, Sarai's
1: not easily.
2: He's got Gyarlathep in his office.
5: Yeah, well, that was the trade-off.
0: You don't have to vacate bowels?
5: No, I don't need. I don't have to vacate bowels. It's
2: okay.
5: Fine.
2: Okay, let's
5: all the vowels are taken.
0: I was going to say
5: of
0: vowels, not bowels.
5: Right. That's what you're asking about, right?
4: Yeah. Oh, I was going to say, if you're right. Asking about vowels, you might want to buy one from Vanna.
3: Hey, it's
2: 80. I have a question for Tim.
3: Yeah.
2: Have you ever heard of an author named H.P. Lovecraft?
3: I have, because I've watched movies.
2: I'm kind of relieved that you've actually heard of it.
4: Hey.
1: But you probably didn't like them.
3: I'm glad you didn't ask me when's the sometimes why.
2: Well,
3: I don't know.
2: Have you ever heard of an author named Edgar Rice Burroughs?
0: Edgar Winter?
2: Edgar Rice Burroughs.
3: William H. Burroughs, or whatever his name is.
2: William S. Burroughs wrote Naked Lunch and Junkie and Queer, but Edgar Rice Burroughs wrote Tarzan, John Carter of Mars.
3: Mm-hmm. Didn't see him.
2: The Pellucidar series.
3: Didn't see that.
2: All right. That's not things you see, they're things you read.
3: Oh, no. Tarzan was made in a movie, I think.
5: So was Mars.
2: John Carter, yeah. It was a... And they really messed it up. It could have been great.
3: So yeah, didn't Brandon Fraser play in that?
2: No, it was the guy from Friday Night Lights.
3: Yeah.
5: So number five on this list of worst albums ever, We've Come For You All from Anthrax.
2: Yeah,
4: that album's actually one of their better ones.
5: Yeah, I would absolutely say that is one of their better
2: records.
5: That was
2: with Belladonna back in the fold, right?
0: No, that was
4: the last.
2: Then I'm not... Must be that period where I didn't give a good goddamn about Anthrax.
5: Neither did we, but Shoebox was like, this album's great, you guys need to hear it, and he was right.
4: And the only other Bush-era album that I enjoyed was Sound of White Noise.
5: Yeah, I don't even think I liked that. I think I liked a couple of songs.
2: My favorite was Delirious Nomad.
5: Number four, Graveyard Classics from 6 Feet Under.
3: Oh, right. Terrible.
4: Yeah, all of those should be ranked on that
3: list. Pilot. That's a good one.
4: Especially that crappy AC/DC one that we played on purpose.
0: Rick and I had fun with some of those songs, boy.
5: Maybe we should set Tim on fire. Maybe that would fix things. Nothing cleanses quite like fire.
3: I mean, he couldn't burn in a great conflagration of Tim.
5: And he doesn't like muscle, which means he's got to have a lot of like fat there that'll light up nicely.
3: Yeah. I definitely don't have the muscle. You know what? I think Tim is an orange cat in a man suit.
0: Is he a whale blubber?
2: He's not an orange cat.
5: Yeah, kinda.
2: Orange cats have energy.
0: Okay.
3: Wow.
4: Blubber?
2: I mean, they have, like, flubber.
1: Academia!
0: All right, let's play something from Warning right now called Landing Lights.
2: When we come back after to the next break, Josh is going to speak to us all in glossolalia.
0: I hope not.
5: Metallic something.
3: That's why I leave.
2: God damn, shut your mouth, Craig.

0: That was Corrosion of Conformity with the Handler, Belushi Speedball with Terminator Lava Factory.
1: Yes,
2: nice.
0: August Burns Red with SOS, Lex Legion with Sleep Eternally, and Warning with Landing Lights.
2: I think August Burns Red is a great band name.
3: Unfortunately, they're not a great band.
2: I have never heard them, but I do like the band name.
3: Their earlier stuff is alright.
0: This album I didn't mind.
4: Which one? Which band?
0: August Burns Red.
4: Oh. So, worst albums from Spin Magazine, Emotive from A Perfect Circle.
2: Really?
4: Does that count as a metal record?
2: I was going to say, that's not even really metal. It's kind of
0: experimental
2: prog hard rock and with metal elements, maybe.
4: But Craig likes it.
2: I think it's a good album. It's no Tool, but Perfect Circle's good.
4: I don't think I've ever liked A Perfect Circle.
2: Their first album is awesome.
4: Megadeth with Risk.
5: I don't
4: think that one's getting any argument.
5: Duh!
2: Sorry.
1: Dave, what were you thinking?
2: He wanted pop chart success.
4: That really should have been the number one, but the number one is The Glorious Burden from Iced Earth.
2: Yeah, I'll take it.
1: Yeah.
2: Megan Nitwit.
4: Was that album really bad?
3: I think that was his first album with Ripper, and it should have been better than it was.
1: Yeah.
4: But does it count as like one of the 12 worst metal records of all time?
3: I don't know if it was necessarily that bad. There's definitely worse metal albums.
4: Yeah.
1: There are.
4: So it's kind of
3: I'm surprised there wasn't a Metallica record in
4: there. Oh, yeah. There you go.
0: Well, but Lulu. Lulu should have been in there.
4: Yeah.
5: Well, yeah, but, I mean, technically it wasn't a Metallica record, though.
2: But was that a Lou Reed album or
5: was
2: Metallica?
5: A Lou Reed album?
0: Oh.
1: Yeah, Metallica.
0: Well, Saint Anger.
4: Saint Anger.
3: You see,
2: Load.
3: Spin Magazine is probably dumb enough to think that Lulu was innovative.
4: Right?
2: It was just a clunky pile of noise, nothing.
1: Dirty.
2: That's my review.
0: I mean, even the cover sucked.
4: There was nothing redeemable about that.
2: Irredeemable, correct?

0: do that.
1: Well,
0: he skipped all the sex scenes to
2: what was
0: the story.
2: What was the one that we had to watch that had China?
3: China.
0: Night in China or something?
4: One Night in China. Hey, I have a question.
0: I bet you do.
3: I think it was the one where she was tag-teaming wrestlers.
4: Randy has an aside. I have a question.
0: Yes.
4: Now, I don't put together the songs or playlists or Jack Squat or Jack Action for this show, but next week, could I request somebody play Nitro? Freight Train by Nitro?
0: I played Nitro on last week's Last Exit.
4: Can we play him on the Metallica? I want to hear Freight Train by Nitro.
5: You can go listen to his show.
3: Dude, I've had this planned for weeks.
4: You gonna play?
3: You
4: Nitro?
3: Will have Nitro for your birthday set next week.
4: Oh, that's sweet. I love Nitro.
3: It's whether I luck out and get my computer back or not, and somebody will set this up for me.
5: I'm skipping next week's show.
4: Tim's the eunuch in the room, so can you do the vocals for Freight Train by Nitro? Oh, wait a minute. Do you know what a eunuch is?
3: The week after will be Nitro.
4: Eunuch is someone who no longer has his
0: How old
4: testicles.
0: Are you
4: going to
0: be, Craig?
4: I'm going to be 28.
0: Oh, okay.
4: I was born in...
1: Getting close to the
4: 1998.
1: Such a young man.
4: Actually, I'm going to be 58 years old, though I am younger than Joe.
0: That's it? Man.
4: But I am the third youngest here.
0: I will say that, you know, there was a point where you generally looked like a corpse.
4: Who, me?
0: Yeah.
4: When?
0: You know, when you would fall asleep on the couch.
4: Oh, God, yeah.
0: You'd just be like, it's
3: Craig Gadd. Yes, you haven't done that in a while.
0: You looked like a corpse. You look much better now.
4: I look like a corpse.
3: Oh, my God.
4: Well, no, I feel much better now. I needed some time off from the show to reevaluate my life and pull my head out of my ass.
5: And then you came back?
4: And then I came back, and now I gotta reevaluate my life again.
5: you reevaluated wrong.
4: I think I did, man. I get out of here, and I'm like, what the hell do I come here for every week? Oh, Tim, that's why I come here. I come here for Tim.
0: Yeah, next break we can talk about all the stuff Tim went to see.
4: Tim and I discussed philosophy in depth. And it's enjoyable.
5: Do you touch his butt?
4: I touch his butt after he talks about Martin Heidegger, that's for sure.
5: I don't know what that means, but it's a good thing you touch his butt. Gentlemen. All right, it's now time for a new Dan Lorenzo song with a whole bunch of people that I don't know who they are. I didn't write them down.
4: Dan Lorenzo, the former singer for Hades, correct?
5: No,
4: guitar player for Hades, correct?
0: Alan Tecchio was
4: the former vocalist for Hades, correct?
5: The song is just fast and crazy and awesome, and it's called Silver Lined Cyanide Serenity.
4: That sounds like a Nitro song.
0: It does.
5: You have Nitro on the brain, bro.
4: I do. I love Nitro.
0: Metallic
1: Onslaughts.
0: .com.

0: that was the Butcher Babies with the Death Surround. Because, I don't know, for some reason I'm on a Butcher Babies kick.
1: Were you ever in the past? Did you even like
0: them? Yeah, I liked the Butcher Babies. Oh. I never was ever serviced with anything from the Butcher Babies, so I don't really own anything except for one album that I recently just bought.
2: Did they sound like Alice Cooper?
0: Nope.
3: And that song, was one of the really killer songs from that record.
0: Yeah, Rick and I agreed that I had just listened to that, and he's like, I like that song. I'm like, yeah, so do I. So there it is. Now everybody else can like it, too. Before that was Our Common Collapse with Invertebrate. Cutthroat with Purge, Trace Remains with Limb by Limb, and Dan Lorenzo with Silverlined Cyanide Serenity.
2: That's a great song title, I gotta say.
0: What did he say we were going to talk about, and then he just left?
2: Well, we got through the 12 worst metal albums list.
0: Oh, Tim! We were going to revisit Tim. Oh, and all the crap that Tim has seen, because Tim doesn't go to see much that's
2: really good. Haven't talked in depth about Tim going to... Which band did you just see most recently?
4: Most recently it was the Motley Crue show with Tesla and Extreme.
0: Yeah, it's too bad.
4: Yep, well, I enjoyed it.
0: That's because you like garbage.
2: Tim, did they do Home Sweet Home?
4: They did.
0: Duh.
2: Did they do Kickstart My Heart?
4: Duh. They did. I did not see Kickstart My Heart, though, because we left a little early.
2: Did they do Wild? Did they do Wildside?
4: Yep.
2: Did they do Girls, Girls, Girls?
4: Yep.
2: So it really wasn't worth going.
0: Did you leave early because it sucked or because you wanted to get out of there because you're a poser?
4: The record store closed at midnight, and,
0: The record store closed at midnight.
4: Yeah.
2: Oh, did they do the Saints song they did like 20 years ago? Saints of Los Angeles?
4: I don't think so. If they did, I didn't see
2: did
4: it.
2: Did they do...
5: That was actually pretty good.
2: Did they do 10 Seconds to Love?
4: I do not believe
5: I don't so. Think I've ever heard them, except for the first time I saw them.
4: I'm going to find their set list. I'm going to tell you exactly
0: what... What record store did you have to go to that you left a concert?
4: It was Black Dots. It was 50% off all used $10 and under.
2: Oh my god.
0: So what crap did you find there that you needed to have?
6: Lots of stuff.
4: I don't remember. Not as much stuff as I thought I'd find.
2: Did you find some Rick Springfield CDs?
4: I wish. I saw Rick Springfield this week too.
2: That's why I brought it up.
4: Yeah. And that was great.
2: And what about those punk rock bands, and I use the term punk loosely, that you went to see that no one's ever heard of at I don't know. Where'd you go to see those four punk bands, whatever the hell it was? Hardcore punk.
4: I'm trying to think what they were. Oh, yeah. Memphis Mayfire, Caskets.
2: No, I'm talking about BS Detector.
4: Oh, yes, the BS Detector.
2: That's the one. I'm not talking about the one.
4: Yeah, that one was pretty good. I didn't know them.
2: What did I tell you?
4: But they were. I listened on their Spotify, and I was like, "Oh my gosh, they weren't as punk as I thought they would be." And I kind of liked them. The way they described the band online was kind of like, "Oh, I don't know if I'm gonna like this." And
2: did it say this band is good, and then you figured you might not like it?
4: Maybe. Yeah. So let's see. They were good. So they started out with Red Hot.
2: Then, oh, really? That actually does surprise me.
4: Louder Than Hell.
2: Wow, that surprises me too.
4: Wild Side.
2: That does not surprise me.
4: Into Shout at the Devil.
2: That doesn't surprise me.
4: Into Too Fast for Love. Into Looks That Kill.
2: Of course.
4: Into Too Young to Fall in Love.
2: Of course.
4: Into Take Me to the Top.
2: Oh, nice. Wow, they actually did Take Me to the Top.
4: Yeah, into Primal Scream. Into Afraid, which was very cool. And then Home Sweet Home.
5: They actually played a song from Generation Swine.
4: Yeah.
1: I don't even know the song Afraid.
2: I'm just either. Really...
5: It's not good.
4: So then we started heading out during the guitar solo, which consisted of Eruption, Star Spangled Banner, and a whole lot of love. And then they went into Smoking in the Boys' Room, which I could care less about.
1: What? You don't like a Motley Crue song?
4: I didn't like it when I loved Motley
2: Crue. So their encore was
4: And then they got
6: a little station cover.
4: And then it was a song I would have loved to have seen, Livewire. Girls, Girls, Girls, Dr. Phil.
1: Why would you leave?
0: Wait till you hear this.
2: Yeah, ask him why he left, Sarai.
1: Why'd you leave?
4: The record store is open till midnight.
2: He left to go to a record store.
1: Well, he was basically listening to a record at the Motley Crue show.
4: Yeah, and it was actually really packed there. And getting out of Darien Lake sometimes is a pain in the butt.
6: Tim, I agree with him.
2: That is true.
1: Tim?
4: Yeah.
1: You're dumb.
4: Well, not smart, but I don't know.
0: The more that I find out about him, the more I just question why.
2: Question your own reality.
1: Do you question reality when you find out more?
2: So should we call Motley Crue Motley Vanilli or Millie Crue?
6: I like Billy Crue. It's got a good ring to it.
0: All right, so I got one question for you that I really want to know about. So you went to see Memphis Mayfire.
4: Yep.
0: Now, I liked Memphis Mayfire, but it seems like at one point they kind of got weak and I didn't really care for them anymore. Is that an assumption or are they still heavy?
4: They're heavy, but probably a little too weak for you. Because they weren't as heavy as I remembered them.
0: Right, so
4: there's definitely a lot of melodic stuff in most of the songs and a little bit of like heavy, you know, here and there.
0: Because they were like the heavy, like swamp style band, right? The whole I'm thinking of.
4: I don't know if I know them well enough to know that.
1: What's swamp style?
4: Huh. Like swamp. All the bands were actually like more melodic than I thought they would be.
0: Well, all the other bands weren't good. But Memphis Mayfire used to be good, I believe.
7: Swamp style.
4: Yeah. But no, Memphis Mayfire has some heavy stuff for sure.
0: Yeah.
7: Do you like yourself, Tim?
4: Sometimes.
7: Just sometimes?
4: Yeah, yeah.
7: See, I'm in love with myself. I have a massive
1: ego. That's obvious.
7: I have a massive ego. I'm a Leo with Aries rising, so that just makes sense.
0: And a poser.
7: So, you know, but I want you to love yourself, Tim.
0: Please. Tim.
4: I'm fine with myself.
7: What did Al Franken's character say on Saturday
1: Night? Well, why don't you heap some of your loving on him?
4: Good enough.
7: I think I will. I'm going to
4: full of love and no more.
0: Go touch his butt.
1: Go give him a good lubin.
7: Give me all your love tonight. Hey, Randy. What was Al Franken's character on SNL who said you got to love yourself in that?
5: Oh, Stuart Smalley.
7: Smalley, yep. Watch some Stuart
5: Because
7: Smalley
5: I'm good
7: videos.
5: Enough and something that
7: I'm good enough. I'm, you know.
4: Smart enough.
5: Yep.
4: But I know I'm not smart enough.
5: And
4: I need to skip
5: that. Doggone it, people like me.
7: But don't say that about yourself. Just educate yourself and
4: But it's smart
7: yourself.
4: Enough. And I am smart enough because I get by.
7: I'm going to give you some of my ego.
1: Are you sure you get by?
4: Yeah, I get by enough.
7: I have a massive
4: As long
7: ego.
4: As you still answer your phone, my computer's on.
6: His ego is showing, kids.
7: You want to see my ego?
0: We're going to play something that Tim's working that I don't think Tim knows anything about.
4: They're really good.
0: Nova Rain?
4: If I'm working it, they're from L.A.
1: Oh, he knew a thing.
4: Yeah.
0: Is that all you
6: he
0: got?
6: He does know things sometimes.
7: Oh, you got.
6: Give him some credit.
4: This is their first album in a number of years. And
7: what do they sound like? Besides being from
1: L.A. They sound like Nova Rain.
7: They sound like they're from L.A.
4: Very competent musicians.
0: All right, thanks, Tim.
7: Thanks, Tim.
0: So here's Nova Rain and a song called Ironsides.
1: Metallic?
7: Awesome.

0: That was Mastodon and a song called Snakes for Dinner. Before that, Brian Ackerman with Blood Cult. Forced Entry with Bone Cracking Fever.
1: Ah, I love that one.
2: Yes.
0: Because that Forced Entry album, As Above, So Below, has been reissued by M Theory Records.
1: Really?
0: So,
2: well worth your hard-earned money in this terrible economy. Spend it on As Above, So Below. The second album.
0: Remastered and awesome.
2: Remastered.
3: Did they just do that one?
2: Joe is 100% correct. Remastered and awesome.
0: Before that, new Quicksand with Super Collider and Nova Rain, who Tim said are really good, with a song called Ironside.
4: I'm also digging that Quicksand record.
1: That is a good record. Or the single I heard is really good. Quicksand.
3: Quicksand!
1: Yeah.
2: This has Tim's seal of approval.
4: Yep.
0: Tim doesn't know who Forced Entry are, though.
4: Now that you tell me that record is actually out, I think I'm going to order.
2: Oh, it's
1: going
2: some old school record. Came out in 89 originally, 1989, Combat Records.
3: The first Forced Entry is okay.
2: Well, the first
0: Forced Entry is great also.
3: But it's not as good as the second one by any means.
2: Well, I think they're both equally fantastic.
0: There's Anaconda on it.
3: I know, but I feel like the second one was more interesting.
0: I don't know. I think you're just full of crap. They're both awesome. Now, the EP, yes, is pretty terrible.
3: I agree that they're both awesome, but by comparing them, I think the second one is light years better than the first one.
0: Which, The Shore was recorded at the same time.
3: Yeah, that's weird.
0: And it's terrible.
3: Maybe it was the songs they didn't think were very good, and it just ended up on an EP.
0: I don't know, but I thought it was recorded, like...
3: After?
0: Well, that makes sense. But, no, it was recorded at the same time, and it's...
2: Well, regardless, As Above, So Below is a fantastic record, and it's a very underappreciated, underrated, and underknown classic in the metal genre.
3: So not unknown, but underknown.
2: Underknown. See, if it was unknown, Joe and I wouldn't own it. But it isn't. That means it's not unknown, it's underknown.
3: Under gnome?
2: Well, I don't know. I've never been under a gnome.
5: An underwear gnome?
2: Not even a garden gnome.
0: Yeah, I saw Forced Entry.
1: Like David the Gnome?
0: Back in the day.
2: Like the gnomes in Sword of Shannara.
0: Craig, were you at Forced Entry?
2: Was it for the As Above, So Below tour? I think so. I went to so many shows with you back then. I can't remember them all except the four times you saw Lost Rocket.
0: I can't remember who they played with, but I do remember going to WSFW. And photocopying the covers.
2: Yes,
0: so I
2: did go to that with you because I remember when
0: I
2: remember asking you, like, are you coming to the? I think I was on the air and you came in and started using the copy machine for Forced Entry and for the Autopsy demo.
3: Yeah, I remember a time when we had to like work to make copies of things.
2: Right, remember that?
0: You had to go to your job and illegally make copies of things.
2: You had the original Autopsy demo, then you came into WSFW and gave it to me. I photocopied the fold-out cassette paper on the WSFW copy. So I had a facsimile of the original Autopsy demo that you own.
0: I would make black and white copies of things to make a cover for bootleg tapes from shows we'd go to.
2: Yep.
0: Can we say all this now?
3: Yeah.
2: Yeah, okay. Yes, we were...
3: Bootlegs are now expected.
0: I can't go to jail now. Well, bootlegs are on your phone now.
3: Yeah, exactly. Yeah.
2: Joe and I were ruining the music industry.
3: You have the occasional a-hole bands who are like, you must put your phone in this box to see this show.
0: Before phones, you actually had to sneak some giant tape recorder in there or something and not get caught flipping your tape over to side B.
2: Right. Better not be ruining the music business like we did.
3: Pre-cell phones, it was hard to take pictures.
2: Oh, you had to like...
3: Or video.
2: Well, they wouldn't let you in with cameras and stuff.
3: Yeah, exactly.
0: Unless you had a photo pass.
3: Right.
2: So. Oshenya has always been at war with East Asia.
0: And now they want you to have a photo pass, and you can just take a picture on your phone. So, what do you need a photo pass for?
3: All right, we're done.
2: We're done. This
3: you
2: is
3: guys
2: it.
3: Gotta get out of here. This Craig has to work.
2: This is freaking exhausting, man. I go to work after this, and I'm just like, God, dang.
3: Craig's gotta do like eight people's jobs.
2: Gosh, dang it! I gotta go do
3: Somehow they're all so all involving lubing people up.
2: Yes,
5: well,
2: they
5: someone's
2: are.
5: Got to do it. It's a dirty job. But
2: it's like I have a case of the special P. Diddy oil.
5: Special oil.
0: So Diddy oil?
2: P. Diddy oil. You know, I have a case of that because that's what I need when I do work in three different freaking departments.
0: Well, you can listen to these songs. You can hear Glory Hammer, Ultimate Sacrifice.
2: Okay.
0: Game Over, Breakaway.
2: Sounds good.
0: Unteachers.
2: Nice.
0: The Orb Was Only Dust.
2: Was it?
0: Employed to Serve.
2: Okay.
0: A Moment Gone Too Soon.
2: I know what that's like.
0: Heathen.
2: Yes.
0: Doing The Prisoner.
3: From Iron Maiden.
2: What?
5: Yep.
2: Do they have the spoken word intro sample from the show?
0: And Flotsam and Jetsam with Harvesting the Hate.
3: Are they really good, Joe?
0: Who?
3: Heathen.
0: Yes.
3: All right.
2: So I hope they do that song in concert. Then the last... Never mind. Just finish the show.
0: There's a video out on the YouTube of them doing that song, but it's got a animated Eddie character.
2: I was going to say the previous new song that Heathen put out was fantastic as well. So I hope they do everything off Breaking the Silence and the two new songs. Except Set Me Free.
3: And now you guys get out.
0: Okay, bye.
2: All right,
5: see ya.
2: We're getting kicked out of these state-of-the-art studios.
3: Metallic Onslaught
2: is not now.
0: See ya.
5: See ya.
2: Later.

not make any deals with you. I will not be pushed, filed, stamped, indexed, briefed, debriefed, or numbered. My life is my own.

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0: 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And 2. Thank you very much. 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Cheeseburger.
2: Do you need Pepsi?
0: Coke. 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

0: all ages. 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
1: And introducing

Welcome to the Rock and Roll Psycho Circus. Please allow me to introduce myself, Mad Brad, your ringmaster for the show. And tonight's show, the third in our series, The Travel Diary of a Mad Ringmaster. 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

Greetings. Welcome to the Gypsy of Fortunes. Your coin was very much appreciated, and now I shall grant you your future. It seems my cards of tarot have dealt you a hand of six Joker's cards. This is very rare, and suggests something most hideous is approaching you. You should be visited by a dark circus, a circus of pain and anguish. This traveling mass of evil will leave your lifeless corpse to rot, while entrapping your soul to be displayed at future stops. One who leads this gruesome parade of pain into your life. One sinister beast, one known only as

Absolutely not, kiddies. Absolutely not. How can your world ever be the same again? It's that time of the week. It's crazy time of the week. And we are back with a brand new turned around episode of the Rock and Roll Psycho Circus. And if you know, you've been traveling with us. This is the third in our series, The Travel Diary of a Mad Ringmaster. But before I tell you about that, let me say good evening to my syndicated stations around the world. Let's go up to Europe all the way there. 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One more time for this evening, kiddies, welcome to the show, boys and girls, welcome to the scariest show on earth. And as I said, if you've been traveling with us, this is the third in episode in our diary, the Travel Diary of a Mad Ringmaster. And tonight, kiddies, tonight we right up north. So welcome back. Now, so far on our holiday, we've driven the length of Africa, crossed oceans, flown east into the Orient, wandered the neon streets of Tokyo, and shared a quiet moment with Tokyo Joe. We also discovered that every journey is remembered as much for the people that you meet as the places you visit. Last week, we left the Orient behind and we climbed aboard a train headed north. Tonight, that journey really begins as we roll into Russia before making our way west across Europe. Along the way, we'll visit some remarkable places, meet a few unforgettable characters, and discover that every country has its own story to tell. So all of these stories you're about to hear are based on actual events. Or are they? So settle back, boys and girls, keep your passport handy, and join me as the travel diary of a mad ringmaster continues. All aboard, welcome to the old world. We opened there with chapter one and train up north. And this is how the diary starts. Leaving Bangkok behind, I climbed aboard a train bound for the Soviet Union. The further north I traveled, the more the world seemed to change. Familiar sights disappeared. The landscape grew colder. And before long, we were rolling into a country that had spent decades hidden behind the Iron Curtain. Our European adventure began right here in Russia. Our journey begins on a station platform somewhere north of Bangkok. Tickets in hand, backpacks over our shoulders, and all that was left to do now was wait for the train, waiting for a train by flashing the pan. So as the miles disappeared behind us, the scenery changed, and every passing hour, the further north we traveled, the more it felt we are leaving one world behind and entering another. Train ride to Russia, UDO. Now there's a moment in every journey when you realize you've crossed more than just the border. The landscape changes, the people change, and suddenly you know you're somewhere completely different. Wind of change, scorpions. The train finally rolled into Moscow, a city full of history, mystery, and more than a few stories waiting to be discovered. Moscow calling, Gorky Park. On the station platform, we met our first Russian traveler. Happy to be home after a long journey, he greeted us with a smile. And just like that, our Russian adventure begins. Back in the USSR, the Beatles. Kiddies, we now open chapter two of our diary for this episode. The girl from Moscow. That evening we wandered into a little Russian pub where I met a girl who, for just a few hours, made the rest of the world disappear. We talked as best we could, laughed more than we understood, and somewhere along the way I almost fell for her. The only problem was I couldn't pronounce her name. In fact, I didn't understand a word she said, so I simply called her Moscow. Some people are meant to stay in your life. Others, well, they simply meant to become
just part of the journey.

Yes, you're listening to the Rock and Roll Psycho Circus. This is our freak show, The Travel Diary of a Mad Ringmaster. We are in episode 3 of our series. But before we back announce and dive back into the diary, I've got to say good evening to some of the kiddies sitting right here in our chat rooms. Of course, Bazian is in our arena. Bazian, good evening to you. Kevin Morris and his clan, greetings, Kevin. Gerald is in our arena making popcorn. Gerald, good evening to you. Of course, Carl is here, Captain Carl. Our gorgeous Cindy is in our tent tonight, sitting right in front here. Good evening, Sins. And of course, Vaughn, I think we missed you last week. I don't know if you were just sitting there quietly in the background, but anyway, and thanks for spotting me there, Vaughn, with a new mixer here. So a little few touches that we have to refine, but I'm sure the sound will be a large improvement from the past. So boys and girls, welcome to the show. Welcome to the Travel Diary of a Mad Ringmaster, episode 3, and the old world tonight. That was chapter 2 of the diary, The Girl from Moscow. And our first day in Russia begins with a country unlike anywhere we've ever visited. It was rich in history, proud of its past, and every bit as mysterious as we imagined Mother Russia, Iron Maiden. That evening in a small Moscow pub, I met a young Russian girl. Between broken English, plenty of smiles and a little imagination, we somehow managed to have a conversation, a Russian girl's Saigon kick. As the evening wore on, she told us she was a ballet dancer. I leaned in for a kiss, and as there was a near miss instead. She smiled, whispered goodnight, and walked away. She said she was a dancer, Jethrotol. It was the next morning. I couldn't stop thinking of her. Funny how someone you've only just met can leave such a lasting impression, even when you never really knew them. Nikita, Elton John. And as the sun disappears, Moscow reveals a different side of itself. The lights come on, the streets come alive, and the city keeps a few of its secrets until after dark. Moscow after dark, Powerwolf. Boys and girls, I'm going to open chapter 3 of our diary for this evening, and this titled Moving West. Trust me, kiddies, to lose the train tickets. I had to get to London, so I decided to hitchhike across to Germany instead. Now, the thing about Germany is the beer halls and the nightclubs. I ended up in one that seemed a little unusual. The place was packed with blokes in leather. But these definitely weren't bikers. Then I noticed the piano player, a pink mohawk, pink leather jacket, sitting in a G-string. And he absolutely owned that piano. He introduced himself as Amadeus.

dreams of Jean Genet, high heel shoes and a blackberry, and the posters on the wall that say.

absolutely wild. Welcome. What happened to my tongue there? Welcome to our freak show. We're reaching you from Plattenburg Bay, South Africa. We are coming to you live this gorgeous Saturday evening. Of course, a late good evening there to Bruce and Alison. Welcome to the show, Bruce and Alison. And I'm going to say hello to Mafia and Joy as well. I think I missed them out in the beginning. I'm sorry. Sorry. Busy dealing with internal mixer settings. Yeah. So, boys and girls, we are doing the Travel Diary of a Mad Ringmaster. This is episode 3, The Old World. And that was chapter 3, moving west. And with the train tickets gone, there was only one option left, to stick out a thumb and hope somebody was heading west. Pros and cons of hitchhiking, Roger Waters. One lift became another, and before long, we were seeing Germany through the windows of somebody else's car. Sometimes the best way to see a country is to let someone else do the driving, I think. But the passenger, Iggy Pop. So our first stop was Germany, a country with a rich history, incredible people, and a nightlife unlike anything I'd ever experienced. Deutschland, Rammstein. As the sun went down, Berlin came alive. The bars filled up, the music got louder. And somewhere among the bright lights, we found a little club that looked interesting. Looking back, I probably should have trusted my instincts. Berlin by night, PVC. Let's just say the place we wandered into wasn't exactly what I expected. Looking back now, maybe my mother really did try to warn me. Mama told me not to come Three Dog Night. Now, it wasn't long before I realized this wasn't an ordinary nightclub. The entertainment was, well, let's call it unique. Les Boys, Dire Straits. Then the piano player took center stage, dressed like nobody I'd ever met before. I got to know him simply as Amadeus Falco. Rock me, Amadeus. Boys and girls, we're going to open our chapter 4 of tonight's diary, and what could go wrong? There they were, the train tickets, kiddies. I found them sitting in my handbag the whole time. So, with Germany behind us and London still waiting, we did the only sensible thing, took a little detour through France before catching the ferry across the Channel. By evening, we were finally in London. Note to self, the next time you book a hotel on the internet, make sure it's the correct Star Hotel.

Kiddies, welcome to our freak show. You are in the Rock and Roll Psycho Circus with me, the ringmaster of rock, Mad Brad. And this is the travel diary of a mad ringmaster. And episode 3 it is, the old world tonight. And our chapter 4, there was what could go wrong. Of course, my little detour through France didn't disappoint. A few quiet streets, a good meal, and one last walk before it was time to head for the coast. Parisian walkways, Carrymore. With France behind me, I boarded that ferry across the channel. England was finally within sight. Ferry crossed the Mersey. Frankie goes to Hollywood. Back on the rails one last time, I settled in for the final stretch. The next stop was London. Last train to London. ELO. First impressions aren't always the best. The streets looked a little rough around the edges. But every city has two sides. A dirty town, strange fruit. So the taxi finally stopped outside the hotel. One look at the neighborhood and I had a feeling I'd booked the wrong star hotel. Hotel Crown Bonnet. After dropping off bags, I headed out to explore the area. Let's just say, kiddies, the locals looked like they meant business. London Leather Boys, except. Boys and girls, we open our penultimate episode of the diary for this evening, Chapter 5, Sundown. Now, I was not going to let a dodgy hotel spoil my visit to England. So I did what any sensible tourist would do. I headed off to see the Stonehenge, one of history's greatest mysteries, and along with the pyramids, one of my favourite chapters back in art class. While I was in the area, I thought I'd stroll up Salisbury Hill. Beautiful view, well worth the climb. And by the time I got back to London, the sun was setting. It was time to relax, find a cocktail bar, and taking the atmosphere. So was just starting to wake up.

hundreds of years before the dawn of history, lived a strange race of people, the Druids.

Welcome to our freak show, of course, the Rock and Roll Cycle Circus. We're reaching you from Bladenburg Bay, South Africa, and coming to you live on this Saturday evening. And we are doing the Travel Diary of a Mad Ringmaster, the old world tonight. And yeah, we're traveling through the world, if you don't know. That was chapter 5, Sun Down. With the countryside behind us, we made our way back into the heart of London. The city was beginning to slow down while the evening was only just beginning. London calling of the Clash. Some places leave you with more questions than answers. Now, Stonehenge was definitely one of them. Stonehenge by Spinal Tap. Not every stop had to be famous. Sometimes the best views are found in the quietest of places. Salisbury Hill, Peter Gabriel. After another incredible day, we wandered through the streets of London. Time to slow the pace. We enjoy a cocktail and simply watch the city go by. Baker Street, Jerry Rafferty. And as darkness settled over London, Soho burst into life. Incredible place. The lights came on, the music drifted through the streets, and the night was only just getting started. Lights of Soho, Tokyo Blade. Boys and girls, we open our last chapter of the diary for this evening's show, and what better to title this chapter with Painting the Town Red. What we'd been waiting for, Soho. The lights were on, the clubs were packed, and we painted the town red until there was hardly anyone left in the streets. Somewhere during the night, I met the most amazing entertainer. He kept us all laughing for hours. And I say us, because it turns out I'd spent part of the evening in a police cell, apparently. Driving a blind drunk wasn't one of my brighter ideas.

That's right, boys and girls. Welcome to our freak show. This is the Rock and Roll Psycho Circus, and tonight's the travel diary of a mad ringmaster. And we were traveling the old world tonight. And yeah, that was chapter 6 of our diary for this evening, painting the town red. And it all started off with Soho Calling, where we headed underground and into London's famous West End. The night was young and anything seemed possible. West End girls, pet shop boys, every great night out begins with a meeting, with meeting someone that you'll never forget. And this was no exception. Lola with the Kings. Hours slipped by before we even noticed the music had faded. The streets emptied and London slowly fell silent. Ghost Town, the Specials. Well, let's just say the evening didn't quite end the way I'd planned. Rested while driving a drunk blind ZZ Top. And then, of course, you meet the most extraordinary people in the most unexpected places. And this was one of those moments, Mr. Bojangles, the nitty-gritty band. So, being released in the morning after paying some ridiculous fine, we took a walk back to the hotel. Take the long way home, super tramp. And eventually, we found our way back to the hotel. Looking back, it had been one unforgettable day. Star Hotel, Cold Chisel. Well, kiddies, what a journey it's been, from frozen streets of Moscow and a girl I'll never forget to hitchhiking across Germany, finding my missing train tickets in the most obvious place imaginable, taking a detour through France and somehow ending up in the wrong Royal Hotel in London. I'd say Europe has been full of surprises. The best holidays aren't the ones that go exactly to plan. They're the ones that leave you with the stories you'll be telling for years. Next week, we leave Europe behind as we board a ship and set sail across the Atlantic. A whole new continent awaits with new adventures, new faces, and no doubt a few more stories that may or may not have actually happened. Until then, you keep your passport close, your suitcase packed, and if you're anything like me, double check where you put those tickets. So I'm Mad Brad, the Ringmaster of Rock, and that's been the travel diary of a mad ringmaster. Until next time, safe travels, good night, kiddies.

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0: discerning headbangers, horn throwers, and badass degenerates. And now, it's your host, Pariah Burke.
1: Did this politician lie? Is that news channel telling the truth? Who cares, man? Here's the only truth you need to know. Rock and roll ain't noise pollution, and it's never gonna die.

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1: Hard Heavy and Hair is the ultimate radio show for true fans of heavy rock. My name is Pariah Burke, and I'm your host on this journey through 2 hours, 6 decades of hard rock, heavy metal, and hairy glam. Thank you for joining me. Coming up on this show is new music by In This Moment, Kickin' Valentina, and The Calling. Our tribute to Ozzy Osbourne on the 1 year anniversary of his death. Ozzy Through the Years, live. Plus hits, deep cuts, and rare hair from The Pretty Reckless, Dokken, Jackal, Tesla, Notorious, Black Sabbath, and more. Right now, this is Young Blood and

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2: 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It's time to start a fight with Dead Man's Whiskey.

0: Ready for your first cover song of the week clue? Remember, the first one is always the hardest. At a live performance in December 1969, the guitarist of this week's original recording artist dedicated the song to a sitting American vice president, introducing it as being for, quote, an American political personality whom we all know and love dearly, end quote. That politician was Spiro Agnew, Nixon's VP, who would resign in disgrace 4 years later. The dedication was not a compliment. The lyrics, written by a man who started out as the band's roadie and lighting director and who never sang or played a note on any of their records, deal with Vietnam, injustice, and the inside of a very troubled mind. More and easier clues later. The Rock Queen of the Week is next.
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0: 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This is Close My Eyes Forever, which hits a little different on this 1-year anniversary of Ozzy's passing.

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The Pretty Reckless When I Wake Up following Brand New Kickin' Valentina, Don't Be Mad. Let's go old school with a little Rock of Ages on Hard, Heavy, and Hair. I'm your host, Pariah Burke.

0: 43 years on and that match and flame never get old. It's time for your second cover song of the week clue. Let's talk about the covering artist. The man covering this week's song put it on a 2005 album made up entirely of other people's material. He'd already spent a lifetime fronting a band that arguably invented heavy metal, then reinvented himself as a solo artist with a series of guitarists who each became legends in their own right. This man, whose first name is John, has been in the room for more rock history than almost anyone that ever lived. And in 2005, he decided to spend an entire record paying tribute to the songs that shaped him. What household name man am I talking about? Think about it, more clues later. Our live tribute to Ozzy Osbourne kicks off the second hour of Hard, Heavy, and Hair right after Whitesnake plays us out of this first hour. This is Bad Boys from 1987.
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0: Rake out the Aquanet and choose leather or spandex, black or neon, boots or stilettos, panties or no panties. I know what I prefer. You're listening to Hard, Heavy, and Hair with Pariah Burke.
1: One year ago, we lost the Prince of Darkness. Tonight, we bring him back. The only way that matters. Three live recordings, three moments where Ozzy Osbourne stood in front of thousands of people and reminded the world exactly what rock and roll sounds like when it's on fire. This is a front row ticket, and tonight, every seat is in his honor. We start in 19 row ticket, and tonight, every seat is in his honor. We start in 1980, the Blizzard of Oz tour, Randy Rhoads.

This is Ozzy once again fronting Black Sabbath on the 1997 through 99 reunion tour. Iron Man.

0: enough now. Before we go, I just want to say, I don't know about the rest of the guys on this stage, but this gig tonight will go to the fucking grave with me. It's a very special night, man. I thank you from the bottom of my old black heart, man. Give yourselves a round of applause, you fucking great. Come on.
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0: Gone but never forgotten, Ozzy will live on forever in the music he gave the world. Thank you for your immortal voice, Ozzy. We'll be right back with Brand New in This Moment.
1: He's not pulling out tonight. It's Pariah Burke on Hard, Heavy, and Hair.
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1: It's time for your third and final cover song of the week clue. This week's original opens the 1969 debut album by a British band whose name includes a color and a monarch. The record, widely credited with inventing progressive rock. The bassist and singer was Greg Lake, who'd leave shortly after to form Emerson, Lake & Palmer. The vocal was deliberately distorted by overgaining it through the mixing console. Robert Fripp's guitar solo was later named by British Prime Minister Tony Blair as his all-time favorite. Kanye West sampled the track for Power in 2010. And here's the eerie part. On the very afternoon the band recorded this song, a 21-year-old artist named Barry Godber walked into the studio and unwrapped a painting he'd made, a screaming face. He'd never heard the song. He couldn't have. That painting became the album cover, and it is this song's title character. 3 days later, Godber dropped dead of a heart attack on the street. You know the face. Now name the song. The cover song of the week is next.
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1: Did you guess the cover song of the week, the covering artist, and the original recording artist? This week's cover song of the week is 21st Century Schizoid Man. Originally by King Crimson, covered this week by, obviously, Ozzy Osbourne, continuing our tribute to the man. The song is from Ozzy's 2005 covers album, Undercover. King Crimson recorded it in one take after extensive rehearsal. Robert Fripp on guitar, Greg Lake on bass, and that overgained distorted vocal, Ian McDonald on saxophone, Michael Giles on drums, and Peter Sinfield writing lyrics about justice, injustice, and napalm. Fripp dedicated it live to Spiro Agnew. Tony Blair called Fripp's solo his favorite guitar solo of all time, which, given the song's politics, is quite a thing. And Barry Godber, who painted that screaming face without ever hearing the song, was dead at 21, 3 days after he delivered it. Ozzy Osbourne, the man who fronted Black Sabbath, then built a solo career on the backs of Randy Rhoads, Jake E. Lee, and Zakk Wylde, put this on Undercover in 2005. Of all the artists who could have taken a song about a mind coming apart, Ozzy might have been the most qualified. Here's Ozzy Osbourne with 21st Century Schizoid Man, followed by the King Crimson original. I'm Pariah Burke, and the 21st century turned out weirder than King Crimson predicted.
2: Cover.

That was 21st Century Schizoid Man, the chaotic 1969 King Crimson original masterpiece. Following the cover song of the week, Ozzy Osbourne's take from his 2005 covers album, Undercover. Cat's Foot, Iron Claw, play it loud. If you missed any part of this show, you can stream it again on demand 25 hours a day, 8 days a week at hardheavyhair.com. 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My name is Pariah Burke. I'm your hard-talking, heavy-rocking hairball host and producer. Thank you for joining me on this show, the official Hard, Heavy, and Hair first anniversary tribute to Ozzy Osbourne. I'll see you back here next week on this station for another all-new Hard, Heavy, and Hair show. Kelly Osbourne is going to play us out with her duet with her dad. 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

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My name is Timothy J, broadcasting from the newly reconfigured Bill Kelly Memorial Broadcast Studio, which is located in the surrounding suburbs of the city of Sacramento. Sacramento is the state capital of the state of California in the United States of America. In case you didn't know that, now you do. And I say the newly refurbished, redesigned Core Radio Show studio, where I actually have a desk, sit down, stand up desk, and I'm actually doing my first broadcast ever on the Core Radio Show standing. Yeah, I felt like, why not? I used to do that in commercial radio, used to stand up a lot of times, getting tired of sitting down if I had that opportunity to do that. And so I've got my little mini board here, not like the board I used to have to navigate in commercial radio, but ready to do this broadcast standing for the first time. If you could only see me right now, you might be going, so? Anyway, I thought it was just a good thing to be able to share with you, because it's just you and me hanging out, right? Well, new listeners, the Wednesday Core Radio Show Songs of the Week that you've tuned into, your very first broadcast being this one, is a look back at the two full-length broadcasts that we do here on DRR. The Monday broadcast, which is previous to this Wednesday live broadcast, at least it's live right now, and previous to the Monday broadcast, the Friday broadcast. And I take a look at both of those playlists and try to come up with a minimum of 10 songs, and hopefully more than that, to be able to play for you that were songs that I felt were highlights of the Friday and Monday playlist, and play for you for this 1 hour look back broadcast that I call the Songs of the Week. So my goal is to make you become a regular listener. That brings me to those described people. Thank you very much for listening, however long you've been listening during our almost 13 years of existence. Thank you for telling others they too should be listening. And to all of you that are running around, walking around, lounging around, doing whatever else you might be doing in your Core to Show t-shirts and or tanks, showing the world that you are rocking your core because you believe in what it is that I've been trying to do now for almost 13 years. 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That is coarradio.com. You'll hear me mention that website multiple times on every broadcast because that's the hub of the Core Radio Show. Let me tell you the two songs I played for you to open up this broadcast. That was The Damn Truth doing a live in-studio version of a song you could find on their previous self-titled album that came out on the 14th of March of 2025, The Damn Truth. Well, now the deluxe edition is getting ready to come out. That's going to be coming out on the 11th of September. Back on Friday the 20th, they put out a brand new single and video from that album of their in-studio live version of the song Be Somebody that you'll find on that original version of the self-titled album. Well, it's kind of cool because it is live, but it is in studio. And that is something that's going to be offered on this deluxe version, is live versions of some of the songs, remixed, remastered versions of songs. There are probably going to be some bonus tracks that didn't make it on the original album. I don't know. I don't have the whole album yet, but I do have that single to play for you. Prior to that, it was Daniel Trigger. We Rule the Night is the title of that track. A song that's been out since the 8th of this month, July. We just got it. So making its second spin on the Core Radio Show, as it got its first spin on the Monday broadcast, We Rule the Night from the UK's Daniel Trigger. That is a sample, an example of what it is you can expect to hear on the Core Radio Show, but not just those styles of rock, because for almost 13 years, I've been playing everything from acoustic rock to melodic power metal, everything in between that I think should hear from, in my opinion, the very best independent, non-major, non-mainstream solo rock artists and rock bands of many styles from all over the world for the world. Right here in front of me is this piece of paper that I write things on. It's a little different writing on this piece of paper than it has been for all
for almost 8 years. Well, actually, I don't think I ever stood in the San Francisco Bay Area studio. So almost 13 years of me sitting while broadcasting, standing. Here's this piece of paper right here in front of me. It shows me the songs I've chosen for this Songs of the Week. And it always includes more than 10 if I have that opportunity to play more than 10 for you, because that's the goal, is a minimum of 10. And it also shows me the date, because I forget all the time. It is Wednesday. I mentioned that a few times already, but it's Wednesday, July 22nd, 2026. Could be a completely different day or night for you if you're listening to the rebroadcast or podcast version of the show. However you're listening, thank you very much for listening. And new listeners, I promise I'll give you that podcast and rebroadcast info before this show is over. But let's get back into the music. And I never know going into the second set if it's going to be a 4-song or 5-song set. But this time I do, because it's going to be an all San Francisco Bay Area set. Very rare that I get more than just like one song from a San Francisco Bay Area solo artist or band these days. There used to be a lot more. So let's celebrate the fact that since I come from the greater San Francisco Bay Area, Sacramento area, by playing the songs that I played on this past week's broadcast from these San Francisco Bay Area based bands. All right, so Coffin Hunters is one of them, and Humulus is another to get things started, and then I got two more after that. So it's going to be a 4-song set as we go forward in this Wednesday Core Radio Show Songs of the Week on Digital Revolution Radio.

Yeah, four song set of all San Francisco Bay Area based bands on this Wednesday Core Radio Show Songs of the Week on Digital Revolution Radio. We've got less than 30 minutes left of this 1 hour look back broadcast that we call the Songs of the Week. So let me tell you what it is I played for you so I can queue up and get the other music ready to go, because I have a goal of 10 songs for every Songs of the Week broadcast, and I got to make sure I comply with that. Otherwise, it's just not good. Hot Laundry is the band that wrapped things up in that four song set of that all San Francisco Bay Area based set of music. Hot Laundry, they are punk rock, pop rock, alt rock, retro rock, garage rock, fun band out of the San Francisco Bay Area, San Jose proper. They put out an A-side, B-side single that they just sent to me. It's been out since the 11th, so not too bad, but just started playing it on Monday. Played you both the A-side and B-side on Monday's broadcast, which you can listen to as a podcast now. And it's all podcasts are uploaded to the two podcast sites approximately 24 hours after a broadcast is done, a live broadcast. 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Up to 10 shows are available to stream on the current show link. Just know that the oldest shows get replaced by the newest. All right, so It's a Shame. That's the B-side. That's the track I chose to play for you because that's my favorite of the two songs. And they call this A-side, B-side single Chapter 6. All right, there you go. Prior to Hot Laundry, maybe the oldest song that I've played on a Songs of the Week since I started doing the Songs of the Week here on DRR. I don't even know how long I've been doing it. Might be a couple of years already. But a song that definitely would have made it on the Songs of the Week had I been doing it back in 2013, but I wasn't. So it made it on this particular broadcast because I've played the song a couple of times for you due to the fact that Mr. Brett, guitarist leader of the band Madman's Lullaby from the greater San Francisco Bay Area, and Dave Friday got together to do a sit-down video for that particular song, How Can I? So the song you can find on their Unhinged album that's been out since the 25th of November of 2013. But the video came out on the 9th, and you can find it on Facebook and on YouTube now. As they get ready for their October 3rd reunion, this version of Madman's Lullaby is reuniting the Dave Friday fronted version of Madman's Lullaby. You had Chris Michael, who was the frontman after Dave Friday went on to form the Dave Friday Band, which he is also right now in the middle of recording a brand new Dave Friday album. He's not even calling it Dave Friday Band anymore. He's just calling it Dave Friday, and he'll put a band together. So he's been listening, or been sending me, I should say, tracks for me to listen to, and it's going to be a great album. Really is. So, but anyway, October 3rd at the Quarter Note in the San Francisco Bay Area, South Bay Area, Sunnyvale is the town. October 3rd is when it's going to be happening, so I'm sure you'll be hearing that song and some others as we get closer to that, but I wanted to acknowledge the brand new video for that 2013 track, How Can I, from the San Francisco Bay Area's Madman's Lullaby. Prior to them, Humulus, brand new to the Core Radio Show, single that came out on the 17th. Rise and Fall is the title of that track from their upcoming Smuggler's Cave album that'll be out on the 9th of October. And then starting everything out in that four-song set of all San Francisco Bay Area-based bands, Coffin Hunters. Love this band, love this album, Cosmic Dawn. Came out on Friday the 17th. Played you the track Give Up the Ghost, and I'll be playing another track from that album because I blew it by not playing the tracks on this past Friday when the album came out. So I gave you a double shot on Monday's broadcast, and that's the song from that double shot that I played for you. Dig a little deeper into the album and play another one. We come back for the next full-length broadcast of the Core Radio Show this Friday, 1 p.m. Pacific here on DRR. All right, let's go ahead and get into the rest of the music that I chose for you. We got the band Blitz and Bitter Luck and Kickin' Valentina as your first three songs you're going to hear in this next set. See what else we've got, because we've got less than 30 minutes to go here. So let me see what I can squeeze in when the mirror breaks from the UK's Blitz to open things up on Digital Revolution Radio.

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0: At 10 songs that I got a chance to play for you on this broadcast. I wish I could have played more, but that's all I had time for. Because coming up at the top of the hour, if you're listening live, it's going to be Rich Embry. 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Appeal to Authority, that prog rock track. They're out of Florida. Brand new single that came out on Thursday the 16th. Never Meant to Let You Down. Prior to them, it was Kickin' Valentina back on the Core Radio Show after being away for a little while. They put out a brand new track with a video attached to it on Friday the 17th. Don't Be Mad is the title of that track from the upcoming Anthems from the Underground album that'll be out on the 28th of August. Kickin' Valentina is from Georgia, if I didn't mention that already. Prior to them, Bitter Luck, not from Georgia. They're from Washington, D.C. UA2069, which is the flight number of what the story that is being told in that song is all about. And that song came out on Friday the 17th. And prior to Bitter Luck, it was Blitz out of the U.K., their brand new track that came out on the 15th, When the Mirror Breaks, from the U.K.'s Blitz. And there you go. Before I go...
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0: Yes. Hello. Hello, everybody, and welcome to the Rock Casserole. Of course, I am Jeff DeBerry, and alongside of me, as always, is my beautiful wife, my partner in life. She likes to go by the Gangster of Grimm, the Dark Sister of the Underworld, the Matriarch of all things brutal. But I call her Lizzie, or Liz, and she also goes by Mother Metal on the show. Hello, Mother Metal. Hello, Liz.
1: Hi. Or Gorgo the Snot
0: Monster. Yeah, that's right. Or Gorgo the Snot Monster. That's right.
1: One brutal wedgie.
0: One brutal wedgie. She's one brutal wedgie in the chat room.
1: Brutal wedgie today. Yes, I am.
0: One brutal wedgie. That's Mother Metal in the chat room. Yes. Only Mother Metal would have a screen name like that.
1: Gorgo the Snot Monster.
0: Or Gorgo the Snot Monster. That's right. We got a good show today, Liz, don't we?
1: Yes, we do. I think we got a really good balance here of music. I mean, seriously. I mean, we go from one end to the other end. You know, we got Katie Lang. Then we got John McLaughlin and Paco de Lucia. Then, of course, we got Zooter.
0: Yes.
1: And, you know, Zooter, yeah, I mean, be prepared, guys. This stuff is very, very brutal.
0: Yes, that'll be coming up on Extreme Metal University
1: later on. But be prepared. I'm not kidding. Get your whatever equipment you need for exorcism. I don't know. Get it out.
0: Also, guys, today, man, we got a. I got a little special today that we're doing a little bit later. In about an hour and a half or so. Behind the Haze, EJ Hollywood Hayes and Dan Savage from DRR. EJ Hayes. His show was called The Dark Side. And Dan Savage, his show is called The Dead Rebel Radio Show, which usually follows our show on Sundays. And their band, Behind the Haze, they are up in Cleveland, Ohio at the House of Blues. And they are playing in the Battle of the Bands today. They were one of five bands to be voted in out of a whole shitload of bands that entered to compete in this. And so they're going to be up there jamming today. And we're going to have them on the show for a little bit. That'll be coming up around the 2 o'clock hour, the second hour of the show, depending on what time, wherever you guys are at in the world. But it's two coming up around, it would be 2 Eastern time. And hopefully they'll be ready. I will be, so I don't know if you guys are listening, I will be calling probably on somewhere around 2 o'clock p.m. Eastern time. But looking forward to having those guys on the show. And, I wish them all the luck. Well, I mean, best of luck to you guys in the Battle of the Bands. I mean, I really hope they win.
1: Yeah,
0: I really do.
1: I hope they win, too. You know, I never put a lot of emphasis on these Battles of the Bands, but, you know, good luck, and, you know, for all it's worth.
0: Yes, absolutely. So also, today I'm doing something a little different. I mean, I normally do my segment following this next block of songs, but I'm going to be doing it around 2 o'clock. That's where I'll be doing the interview. So we just got another block of songs that we're going to play after this block of songs. Well, I'll just tell you about it when we get there. But anyways, Mother Metal, do you have anything else you want to add to this before we get going with this stuff?
1: No, I just, you know, Pete Mead had sustained some very, very bad storm damage.
0: Oh, yeah. They had a supercell that hit them. Yeah,
1: supercell. That's like tornado. So, you know, he said he got a little water in his basement. Get that cleaned out thoroughly and get that, you know, dried thoroughly.
0: Yeah, you don't want mold.
1: You don't want to get the black mold.
0: No.
1: Okay, so make sure you do that. Okay, Pete?
0: Yeah, and be safe, Pete, man. We're glad you're okay, brother. We're so glad that you're all right, man. I've been through tornadoes before, man, and it's not fun. But anyways, guys, this microphone does not want to cooperate with me today. All right, guys, our featured artist today is a band called Royal Hunt. The band is from Denmark. Mark Bowles sings on...
1: he's a guest vocalist. It's a band from Denmark, okay? Yeah, but on a couple albums, about three albums, one was called Dystopia, one was called Dystopia 2, and then I can't remember the name of the third. But anyways, he's on three albums as a guest vocalist.
0: Yes.
1: And we all know how groovy Mark Bowles
0: is. Oh, yeah,
1: Bowles
0: Mark
1: is.
0: Bowles is an amazing singer. Awesome, awesome singer. So we got Royal Hunt as our featured artist today. Featured artist means that in each mixed block of songs that we play throughout the show, we'll be including a song by the featured artist, which today is Royal Hunt. And so we're going to kick this next block off with a song by Royal Hunt called Principles of Paradox. And then we got some Dream Theater and a song called Build Me Up, Break Me Down, and some Stradivarius and a song called Hunting High and Low, some Symphony X. And I got to open this one up. I can't see the whole title here. Give me a second, guys. Here we go. Incantations of the Apprentice. Incantations of the Apprentice from the Odyssey album, Symphony X. Then we got some Mike Lepond's Silent Assassin, and the song, Mother Metal loves this song. It's called Masada. Awesome, awesome tune by Mike Lepond and Silent Assassins. So let's get on with it, guys. It's the Rock Casserole, Jeff DeBerry and Mother Metal on Digital Revolution Radio. Let's get rocking, man. 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This is Royal Hunt, our featured artist of the day in Principles of Paradox.

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0: Oh, yes, indeed. It is the Rock Casserole on Digital Revolution Radio. Jeff DeBerry and Mother Metal coming to you live. Yes, live, as we always do, from beautiful Columbus, Ohio, here in the good old U.S. of A. And you want to say something? Go ahead.
1: Yeah, I came up with a cool name for a band.
0: What's that, Mother Metal?
1: Road of Bones.
0: Road of Bones. It's a real road, though.
1: Yeah,
0: it's got
1: a real,
0: bones in it. Yeah.
1: It's a real place. It's in Siberia, near in the Yakutia area. Anyways, it's a 1,200 stretch of road. And the story goes that, you know, there was 1 million people working on this road. They were prisoners of Joseph Stalin. Anyways, a lot of these guys died from cold, hunger, and beatings, and there was 1 million bodies. They didn't trouble to move those bodies.
0: They just built the road right over them.
1: They built the road right over them.
0: Yep.
1: And there was 1 million corpses.
0: Yep. I think Road of Bones, I kind of think it's not, maybe a band, but I think it might be a better name for like an album or something.
1: Yeah.
0: Like an album.
1: But yeah, they actually renamed that freeway. They call it the Kolyma Highway.
0: Okay.
1: They call it the Kolyma Highway, but the people in Yakutia call it the Road of Bones.
0: The Road of Bones.
1: Yeah, everybody calls it the
0: Road
1: of
0: Bones.
1: All the Russians call it the Road of Bones.
0: Yes, the Road of Bones.
1: It's kind of like the thing like the Sears Tower and Willis Tower.
0: Yes.
1: Everybody calls it the Road of Bones.
0: Yes. Yes, they do. All right, guys. Normally at this time, this is usually when I do my segment, but I'm not doing it right now. I'll be doing it in a little while, in about an hour. Probably about an hour from now, because in about an hour, we're going to have Behind the Haze is going to be on the show. And they are up in Cleveland, Ohio at the House of Blues. And they're getting ready to, they're going to be jamming and they're going to be competing in a battle of the bands. And so very, very exciting stuff for them, guys, and very cool for the radio station, too, because Eric Hollywood Hayes and Dan Savage are also DJs on the station. Eric Hayes is, he goes by Hollywood Hayes. His show is The Dark Side, and Dan Savage, his show is the Dead Rebel Radio Show that follows our show on Sundays. But I'm going to have those guys be on the show in just a little while. But right now we got a block of songs. Gonna play a song by our featured artist. Gonna kick it off with the featured artist Royal Hunt and a song called "The Art of Dying." They got some new stuff here. It's a band called Segmentia, Segmentia. I believe they're from Finland. We get a lot of stuff from Finland. The song is called "Before the Dawn," and then a very cool progressive band called Beyond Seventh Dimension, and the song is called "Blazing." And then another song here. I cannot pronounce the name of this band. Jotungrav. It's Jotungrav. Jotungrav. Okay, and the song is called Vesina Wisdom. I don't. It's a good song, man. These are good bands. I'm gonna try to get this. I'm gonna try to squeeze a song by Merciful Fate in here too. I wanted to play, but if I can't squeeze, it depends where we're at in time. If I can't play it now, I'll play it later in the show. But anyways, guys, let's get into it. We got Behind the Haze coming up in a little bit, and this is the Rock Casserole. Behind the Haze coming up in a little bit, and this is the Rock Casserole. Jeff DeBerry and Mother Metal.

Hey, what's up? This is Dustin Penny from 7th Straight. 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
1: Hi, this is Ozzy Osbourne. 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

0: Oh, yes, indeed. It is the Rock Casserole on Digital Revolution Radio. Jeff DeBerry and Mother Metal. And I got some new stuff for you there, guys. Yeah, man. A lot of those bands, most of them, I think, were from Finland. And Peter Fellman, thank you so much for all the awesome information you keep putting in the chat room, the pictures and stuff. Very much appreciated, bro. You're not annoying us. You are not annoying us. We totally love it, man. Totally love it. Yes, keep doing it. Please. But right now, guys, coming up in just a little bit, we're going to have Behind the Haze is going to be on the show live from the House of Blues in Cleveland, Ohio, as they get set to battle in the Battle of the Bands today, later today. So they'll be coming on the show in just a little bit. Right now, though, Mother Metal, have you, scoot over here a little bit, have you have you contacted Dozer?
1: Yes, yeah. It was hard. I think, I don't know, I don't know what he was doing.
0: Probably licking his balls.
1: Probably.
0: Yeah. All right, Dozer. Dozer, come on, get in here. Let's go, Dozer. Dozer. Dozer, everybody. Hey, Dozer. Dozer. All right. Dozer, Mother Metal, Mr. Dozer, channeling in from the other side, running security for St. Peter. Is that correct?
1: That's right. He does, you know. And he's doing a darn good job.
0: Doing a mighty fine job, yes. Okay, Dozer, Pete wasn't able to pick the song today, so Dozer...
1: he had bigger problems.
0: Yeah, he had some bigger problems. But Dozer barked out the song to us, and he's chosen to play... What are you playing, Dozer? What is it again? What are you playing? What, Dozer, stop doing that. What are you doing? Now he's playing Jeff Loomis, Mother Metal.
1: Jeff Loomis.
0: Yes, this is Pete played. This is an encore presentation of this song. Pete played this once. He turned us on to this.
1: Right? Yeah, right. Jeff Loomis.
0: Yeah, Jeff Loomis.
1: Wonderful guitar player.
0: Oh, well, awesome.
1: He played with Arch Enemy.
0: Yes,
1: that's
0: he did.
1: Right.
0: Yes.
1: So yeah, we like him.
0: The song is called Miles of Machines. Miles of Machines. All right, Dozer. Well, thank you, Dozer. Thank you so much. Thank you so much for coming on, and we'll see you next week. Yes. All right. Bye-bye, Dozer. Bye-bye. All right, man. We got Dozer's Doggy Dish of the Week, Jeff Loomis and Miles of Machines. And when we come back, Mother Metal is going to be doing our Storytellers and Classic Artists segment and playing some really cool stuff by Katie Lang. And then after that, we're going to have Behind the Haze is going to be on the show live from the House of Blues in Cleveland. But this is Jeff Loomis, Miles of Machines on the Rock Casserole Digital Revolution Radio, where you always hear it loud and clear.

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2: 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It is the Rock Casserole on Digital Revolution Radio, where you always hear it loud and clear. Yes, yes, yes. Jeff DeBerry, Mother Metal. Ah, man, right now, guys, that was Jeff Loomis. Pete actually turned us on to that song. Awesome, awesome stuff by Jeff Loomis. That dude is just off the chain guitar player, man. I know Art's digging that stuff, too, man, because Art is like the master shredder. Art just loves shred. He loves shredding. Right now, guys, I'm going to turn the microphone over to Mother Metal, Lizzie DeBerry, because she wants to do something very cool. She loves Katie Lang, and she's going to play. She got some good stuff here by Katie Lang to play for our Storytellers and Classic Artists segment. So here you go, Mother Metal.
4: Okay. Now that he spoiled the surprise. But okay. But here's the thing, okay? Okay, I got something to say, and I'm going to say it. She is my favorite singer in the world, okay? I think she's the best singer in the world, bar none, okay? Now, you're thinking to yourself, that's a mighty bold statement, Miss Lizzie. I hope you got the goods to back that up. Well, I do, okay? I spent a year on this, okay, researching this, and I'm glad I did, because I do have arguments, valid arguments, that back up the my claims. Now, okay, here's the thing, okay, I'm basing my analysis on objective criteria. And the criteria I'm basing my claims on is breath control, pitch control, phrasing, dynamics, technique, and I'm talking about portamento, I'm talking about mezzo forte, I'm talking legato. Okay, I'm also talking about where she makes smooth transitions from head voice to chest voice and then backwards to chest voice to head voice. She is a master, and not only that, she is a master at sustaining notes that nobody else can do. Okay, and if you don't believe me on this, which, you know, fair enough, listen to her. Okay? And another thing, you know, then if you get into the subjective things, look at her stage presence. Go to the videos on YouTube. And I challenge anybody to tell me she doesn't have the most perfect stage presence. Okay? So today I'm going to play Constant Craving. That was a studio thing that she did back in 92. And then I am also going to be playing Crying from the MTV Unplugged. And then I'm going to be playing Hallelujah from the Juno Awards. I like the Juno Awards just slightly better than I did the Vancouver Olympics opening. And I say this because of that last note, that final note. She hits that note. She sustains that note better than anybody I ever heard. Okay? So, take it away, Jeff.

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12: I strongly recommend that you guys watch the videos on YouTube of Katie Lang. The energy she gives off, the stage presence is just astounding. Okay, it's just astounding. And you can

0: This is incredible. I mean, this woman is just, what a beautiful person. You know, she's
1: beautiful
0: just,
1: voice.
0: Beautiful voice. She's got everything, you know, and I just, it's just, she's just stunning. Just a stunning, stunning vocalist.
2: Yes, indeed. Yes, she is. I like Katie Lang. Liz, of course, loves Katie Lang. And just an amazing, amazing singer. Okay, guys, I got a little bad news here, guys. Behind the Haze is not going to be able to do the interview today, unfortunately. Eric thought that they'd be all loaded in and, you know, sitting in the green room ready, you know, and ready to do the interview. But he said it's just total chaos up there. I just talked to him a little bit ago. He said it's just total chaos up there, and it's not going to happen today. But next Sunday they will be on the show. They're not going to be waiting to play any gigs or nothing. They'll be able to sit down, relax, and they'll have a lot more to talk about because they play the Battle of the Band. So we'll see how it turns out, man. If they win, then that'd be great. But again, guys, we apologize on behalf of Behind the Haze. We apologize for not being able to do this today. It's a live show, and it's all live. So things like this happen sometimes, guys. Sometimes things like this happen. But they will be on the show next Sunday. Next Sunday they'll be on the show, and it's just a mere postponement, like Mother Metal just said. So, but I do have some songs that I'm going to play here for you guys. You got a block of songs, and I'm going to play one of their songs, a song by Behind the Haze called "Falling Through the Void." It's an awesome tune, man. I love this song. Awesome, awesome song. And this features Eric Hollywood Haze on vocals. And Dan the Man Savage on bass, and I'm not sure who the drummer is, but he never told me who it was. But I'm going to play that song. And next Sunday, guys, I promise Behind the Haze will be on the show live, and we will be chatting with them. So we're going to kick it off with Behind the Haze and Falling Through the Void. Then we have another song by our featured artist of the day, Royal Hunt, and a song called "Let It in the Wind." Left in the Wind. And then Thomas Vasca, how do you say it, Liz? Thomas Valacastro. Yes, Thomas Valacastro and our good buddy Mr. Art Kalenda. They're the song that we played this song last Sunday. We're going to play it again because Liz really liked it a lot. So did I. The song is called, let me see here. I got to look at it here. Hold on. It's called Dream Space is the name of the song. Dream Space. This is an awesome, awesome tune. The collaboration of Thomas Villacastro and Mr. Art Kalenda. So we're going to play that. And then we have a band called End of Abyss and a song called Astral Dreams. And we're going to wrap it up with, I think I'm going to wrap it up here with some Creator, man, off of their new album. Creator's new album just came out a couple weeks ago called Crushers of the World. And we're going to play a song called Psychotic Imperator. Psychotic Imperator. So let's just get on with some music, guys. Again, we apologize for not having, being able to have Behind the Haze on the show. We will have them on next week. Let's just get into some more music, guys. It's the Rockcast Roll, Jeff DeBerry, Mother Metal on Digital Revolution Radio, where you always hear it loud and clear. This is Behind the Haze and Falling into the Void.

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0: Yes, indeed, it is the Rock Casserole on Digital Revolution Radio, Jeff DeBerry and Mother Metal. And we apologize for not being able to have the interview with Behind the Haze. As I said earlier, they will be on the show next Sunday. It'll be better, man. They'll have more to talk about, and we won't be so pressed for time or anything like that. So it'll be better, you know.
1: You know, and you know, we had a contingency plan.
0: Yes, we did. We had a backup plan. I had those songs loaded up just in case something like this was to happen. And so you got to be, always got to be prepared, Liz, you know?
1: Yeah, you got to be prepared.
0: Yes, got to be prepared. Absolutely. All right. Where is he? Where's Bart? Today's Bart's turn.
1: Bart's turn.
0: Come on. There he is. Get over here, Bart. Bart, come on. Let's go.

0: He's excited, Liz.
1: Yeah, I know he is.
0: Oh, and yes, yes, yes, yes. Luanna's in the chat room. Yeah, yes, she is. Yeah, she's there. I'm not telling her that. No, forget it.
1: No.
0: No. No. No. You're you got a union stop. That's enough. No.
1: That's
0: no.
1: Enough.
0: No. No. No. No. Yeah. All right. Yeah. Yeah. All right. What are you playing, Bart? What do you got? What are you playing? Come on. Let's go. We ain't got a lot of time. Let's go. What is he playing, Liz?
1: Well, he wanted to say, you know, being Bart that he is, he said, what do you get when you get a flamenco master cross with a jazz fusion master? You get excellence, of course.
0: Yes, and okay. John McLaughlin and...
1: John McLaughlin.
0: McLaughlin.
1: And Paco de Lucia.
0: Paco de Lucia, all right.
1: At the 1987 Montreux Jazz Festival.
0: Yes.
1: And they're going to play Florianopolis.
0: Yes. All right, Bart, you got to go. So, bye-bye, Bart. Go get on out of here. Go, go, go, go, go. Goodbye. All right, guys. When we come back, it's gonna get heavy when we come back. Here we go. Here's a Bart song of the day. Paco de Lucia and John McLaughlin on the Rock Casserole Digital Revolution Radio, where you always hear it loud and clear.

Oh, yes, indeed. It is the Rock Casserole on Digital Revolution Radio. Jeff DeBerry and Mother Metal coming to you live from beautiful Columbus, Ohio, here in the good old U.S. of A. All right, guys, right now it's going to get heavy. It's going to get heavy, guys. We got three songs we're going to play here, and then Mother Metal is going to slide in and do her Extreme Metal University segment, where she'll be playing some Juter. Coming up in a little bit, Luann will be on the show with Prickster. Lots more still coming up, guys. Don't go anywhere. But right now, man, grab onto your seats because it's going to get heavy, guys. It's going to get nasty. Yeah, we got some Spectral Wound and a song called A Coin Upon the Tongue by Spectral Wound. I like that. I dig that band a lot. They're an awesome, awesome band. Emperor and a song called I Am the Black Wizards, and Belphegor, the Devil's Son. So let's get into it. It's the Rock Casserole with Jeff DeBerry and Mother Metal on Digital Revolution Radio, where you always hear it loud and clear. Let's rock!

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1: Yay! 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

0: with Professor Mother Metal. And now, here she is, the Dean of Chaos, Professor Mother Metal.
1: Hail, my brothers and sisters of metal. I've been waiting for this moment to arrive. And I don't know if you'll be waiting for this moment to arrive, but I know I am. You know, that's what we do on the Rock Casserole. We play the hardest, heaviest, hard-hitting heavy metal on the planet, okay? And today, I am definitely going to deliver the goods on this one. This band is so nasty, so hard-hitting. It'll melt your face off. They're the most brutal band, I think, in heavy metal, period. I mean, you can argue with me, but I don't think you have a leg to stand on. Okay, Zooter is, they're from Norway. And they're just unbelievably brutal. It's ridiculous. So, I'm playing Northern Desert Hell. Zooter from Oslo. So, the songs I'm going to be playing are...
2: Malignant Coronation.
1: Malignant Coronation.
2: Ghoul.
1: Possessed.
2: Lord of Swords.
1: Lord of Swords.
2: Helveti. So take it away, Jeff.
1: Let's get brutal.

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1: This is Alice Cooper for RADD. There's a lot of things we have no control of in this world, but that's not the case with drunk driving. If you're going to drink, don't drive. Think ahead and choose a designated driver. Remember, music lives on and so should you. Yes, we all got a long way to
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3: Hail, my brothers and sisters of metal. 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
3: 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I mean, come on. You gotta love these guys. They are just absolutely fucking vicious. Okay, and so now we're gonna do part two of Northern Desert Hell.
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3: And
4: Morbid Lust.
3: And Morbid Lust. We all know how that feels. So,
4: take it away, Jeff.
3: Take it away, Jeff.

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8: 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Let's get

0: Oh, yes, indeed, it is the Rock Casserole on Digital Revolution Radio, Jeff DeBerry and Mother Metal, and another awesome, awesome segment by Mother Metal. And yes, Mother Metal, she always delivers the goods. Indeed, she does. Indeed, she does. Yes, yes, yes, yes, yes. Right now, guys, right now, I got this very cool lady on the phone. She's standing on the table here, on the phone, on the table. She's not sitting on, she's on the phone. The phone is sitting on the table. Get over here, Luann. Come on, get up here. Come on. All right.
1: Hey,
0: there she is.
1: Hey, easy what, there, okay?
0: What, yeah. Lou, what's up, Lou? You are on the air. What's up, Luann? You are on the air.
1: All right. Thanks. Thank you. Hey, you know, it's good to talk to you guys, and Bart, that was a great choice, and I love Bart too, but oh, not yeah. in the, you know, not in the, you know, physical way, but, you know.
0: We all love Bart. Bart's a special case, you know.
1: Yeah, he's unique.
0: Yes, he is.
1: You know, I was talking to Prickster, and he's been trying to replace your coffee with motor oil because he said it's more metal. So, you know, I told him, you know, that you guys appreciated the gesture, but if he starts insisting that motor oil is artesian cold brew metalheads, I'm going to call the cactus police.
0: Yeah.
1: But anyway, so
0: should we bring him out here or what?
1: I suppose.
0: All right, come on,
1: just
0: Prickster.
1: For a bit.
0: Get up here, Prickster. Come on, Prickster. All right, get over here. Come over here. Get out of the kitchen. Get over here now.
1: Pick up the needles.
0: Here he comes. All right, here he is. All right, here he is. There he is.
1: Oh my God. Yeah, I'm here. Here I am. What are you doing? Yeah, I hear you.
0: All right. Yeah, yeah.
1: Gee whiz. Okay. Like, yeah, that's my name. Don't wear it out. Yeah, I know. Well, yeah, yes, you did help this week. But John got a needle in his finger. It wasn't good.
0: All right.
1: Well,
0: all right.
1: Luckily, it worked its way out, so. All's well that ends well.
0: All right. That's it.
1: Jesus.
0: Now. You got to go. Get out. Go.
1: Now,
0: wait, hang on a second.
1: Now you're just chattering.
0: Yeah, get out of here. Go. Come on.
1: Okay, bye-bye now.
0: Go. Get out. Get down.
1: Bye.
0: Ow, he's poking me with his fucking pricks. With his needles.
1: Hey, you behave and be nice. You know, they don't have to take care of you, you know. They could
0: bye-bye.
1: Just throw you out in the desert. Good
0: all right, grief. All right, Aunt Lily, you got to go too. Get the hell, go, get out of here.
1: Yeah, she just, those frequencies.
0: I know.
1: They hurt my ears.
0: All
1: oh,
0: right.
1: God.
0: Oh, God, jeez.
1: Oh,
0: man, oh, man,
1: golly,
0: man, I tell you.
1: Yeah. They wear me out.
0: Yeah.
1: You know,
0: they
1: I don't
0: do.
1: Know how you deal with it. You
0: oh,
1: know,
0: God.
1: You have
0: you
1: to
0: have
1: put
0: no
1: a
0: idea.
1: Lock on the fridge,
0: yeah.
1: you know,
0: yeah.
1: keep
0: yeah.
1: them out of the butter.
0: Oh, yeah. It's
1: yeah.
0: not easy. It's
1: well,
0: not
1: just
0: easy.
1: Watch your coffee now, because, like I said,
0: yeah.
1: he thinks you should drink motor oil because
0: no.
1: it's more metal.
0: No, that'll never happen. We'll go plant him outside someplace and in a field somewhere.
1: Yeah, well,
0: you know.
1: I'm gonna call the cactus police on him if he does anything
0: call
1: bad
0: somebody.
1: Like that.
0: Yeah.
1: That's too much. That's going over the line.
0: Yeah. So what do you got today, Luann? What's going on?
1: Well, okay. Well, I did a like kind of a sort of deep dive. It's I don't know how much of a deep dive it is, but when people think of Metallica, they usually think of blazing speed and thrash metal, you know.
0: Yeah.
1: But in 1991, they kind of surprised everyone with the Black Album, which is kind of funny. Reminds me of Spinal Tap, the Black Album.
0: Yeah, mm-hmm. What it looked like.
1: It could be none more black.
0: It could be none more black, yes. It couldn't
1: right,
0: be any more
1: right.
0: black.
1: Yes, right. Well,
0: I love that movie. I love
1: yeah.
0: that movie.
1: You got to see the sequel. It's hilarious.
0: Oh, really?
1: And,
0: I think I heard about it. I have to check it out. If it comes on Pluto or something,
1: it's not the first movie, but you know, it's still the first one. For
0: great.
1: Us old.
0: I love this. One of my favorite movies from the 80s. I love that movie.
1: Oh yeah, I have a book about it even that my friends gave me. But this song, it's one of the standout tracks, actually. It's called Wherever I May Roam.
0: Oh yeah, good song. I'll be honest, the Black Album isn't one of my more favorite albums by them, but I

0: comes a way of life, you know. And I remember, you know, we had little what do you call it? Yeah, well, they were like little drones, but they weren't drones. They were, well, we had the cars, you know, the motorized cars. We'd play with those and in the hotel room. And yeah, and we always went out to eat after, you know. And so yeah, it was hard to keep weight off when you're eating crap in the, you know, at 3 in the morning. But anyhow, yeah, well, it was a better way to come down off of that high than drinking. You know, like a lot of band members drank. I couldn't do that. I'm just not cut out for it. But, you know, instead, this is one of the coolest things about this song, is the beginning, because instead of like a screaming electric guitar, it kind of opens up with a six-string electric sitar, and it gives it an exotic kind of Middle Eastern flavor, like I was telling you online before, you know. Before it crashes into one of Metallica's heaviest riffs, I think. It was an unusual sound for a metal band at the time, but it did help make the song instantly recognizable. And one thing I think a lot of fans don't know is during the recording of the Black Album, their producer, Bob Rock, what a great name, pushed the band far beyond their comfort zone, and he had them record take after take after take until every performance felt perfect to him. And at first, the band really wasn't thrilled with this kind of demanding approach, but those sessions resulted in the best-selling metal album of all time, with well over 30 million copies sold worldwide. That's astounding. And another lesser-known tidbit was, before they became global superstars, they were notorious for rehearsing for hours on end. And I think they were practicing in the Bay Area a lot. Drummer, you know, the drummer Lars Ulrich, he once joked that the band could spend an entire day arguing over a single riff. And it's that kind of you know, relentless attention to detail that became one of the reasons their songs sound so tight and powerful. And they're very tight on stage as well. And so, you know, whether you're like on an open highway or you're just dreaming of adventure, this song kind of, yeah, it's a good road song, you know. And I hope that you guys like it. I always say life is too short for bad music and cheap toilet paper. So that's my one of my life sayings. But
1: Words to
0: that's
1: live
0: why,
1: by.
0: yeah, but that's why the casserole is doing God's music work on earth. So rock on, you guys,
1: All right.
0: and try to stay cool.
1: Well, it's
0: You
1: actually
0: know,
1: been,
0: we got this.
1: hasn't been too bad here. It's only 80 degrees. It's actually been pretty cool the last
0: Oh, that's
1: week or
0: not
1: so.
0: bad. Yeah, but that heat dome is coming
1: Oh,
0: back. You
1: yeah.
0: know, we got
1: Oh,
0: El
1: yeah.
0: Nino,
1: Yep,
0: and
1: yep.
0: he is a bitch.
1: It's not over yet.
0: It ain't over till it's over.
1: Who knows when
0: And
1: that'll be? Maybe in
0: yeah.
1: December. I don't know.
0: Right?
1: Yep.
0: And so you guys have a great week, and I love you all,
1: You too, though.
0: and thank you for listening to the casserole. And they do have a you know, like a, you can give money, and I've been trying to do that when I can,
1: Oh, cool. Yeah,
0: to
1: for
0: keep them
1: the
0: on the
1: station.
0: air.
1: Yeah, the
0: I
1: station.
0: thought
1: Yep.
0: I'd remind everybody.
1: Yep.
0: It's a good thing. Help out Sandra,
1: Yeah,
0: you know,
1: definitely.
0: help her
1: Yep,
0: out.
1: definitely.
0: She's a great
1: Yep.
0: lady.
1: I got some
0: All right, you
1: unleaded I'm gonna
0: guys.
1: play. I got some unleaded I'm gonna play for you too, in this next
0: Yeah.
1: block. Yeah, last it'll be the last song in the block. I got Ramble On,
0: Oh,
1: Ramble
0: awesome.
1: On, Ramble
0: Yay.
1: On, Ramble On. You know that
0: Yay.
1: one.
0: That's awesome. Well,
1: Yeah,
0: thank you.
1: you're
0: I
1: welcome.
0: can't wait.
1: All right, Luann.
0: Yeah.
1: Well, thank you so much. We look forward to hearing what you have for the next time. Thank you very much.
0: Yes, little bro. And hey, have a great week.
1: You too. You guys too.
0: All
1: You guys
0: right.
1: take it easy. Be safe
0: Be
1: too.
0: safe.
1: All righty. I
0: Bye-bye
1: love you,
0: now.
1: Lou. Bye bye, sweetie. Bye
0: We
1: bye.
0: love you too.
1: Bye bye.
0: Bye.
1: Bye bye. Bye.
0: Bye.

right, guys. Down second here. All right. Luann Reed, everybody. Miss Luann Reed. Luann Reed Lyle. Yes, Mrs. Lyle. Lou Reed from Rockborn and from Unleaded. And the prick of the day today is Metallica, Wherever I May Roam. Good song, man, off of the Black Album. Then we got, I heard this, I'm going to play The Warning. Reggie, I know you'll dig this. This is off the Queen of the Murder Scene album. The song is called Dull Knives Cut Better. I saw a video popped up of them from, it was like 2020 or 2019, but when this song was new, it was right around when the album came out. And it's a great song, man. It's an awesome song. And so I figured I'd play it on the show today. So The Warning and Dull Knives Cut Better off the Queen of the Murder Scene album. Then we got some King Ring Nancy we're going to play. We got some Skeleton Dance by King Ring Nancy. And then Ramble On by Unleaded. And when we come back, I got a new band we're going to lay on you guys called Maximum Friction. That are from, they're a young band out of Florida, a three-piece band with female vocalist. And good, this is a good band, dude. Guys, good stuff, man. You guys are going to dig this. But it better be coming up in the last block of songs. But let's get into it, guys. It's the Rockcast rolling. 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

Yes, indeed, it is the Rock Casserole on the Rock Casserole on Digital Revolution Radio. Jep the Berry, Mother Metal, and you guys know what that little ditty by Carol Burnett means. Doesn't mean the show is over. No, it doesn't. It means it's almost over. What it means is, this is the last you're going to hear my voice or Lizzie's voice yapping away on this microphone until we come back and do it next time. Yeah, we'll be back to do it next time. Yes. Next Sunday. And next Sunday, we will have Behind the Haze. We'll be on the show, and we'll have them on live. And like I said, we'll have more to talk about. And I'm sure it's going to be great. I can't wait. You know, it's looking forward to having EJ and Dan and all those guys. They got a new drummer and their awesome new female vocalist, Brooke. And so we'll have them on the show next Sunday. And I'll post something about it on Facebook and that too. So, but anyways, again, I apologize for not being able to do that today. But things happen, guys. You know that. You know, and when you got stuff going on like that, you know, all these bands playing in one place, and it never goes the way you want it to. You know, but anyways. But that little ditty there means that this is the end of the show. We still got some more songs though. We got a few more songs we're going to take it out with, and there's this band I saw them. Well, actually, Reggie had sent me a clip of them doing a cover of one of the Warnings songs, and then they popped up in my feed. One of their original songs popped up in my feed. Well, actually, no, it was a live. Someone had shot the video with their phone, and they were actually doing a cover of Cotton Amash by Anthrax. And so I said, I was wondering if they have any original music. So I went to YouTube and looked them up, and sure enough, they do. They're really a started out as a cover band, but now they're starting to write original songs. The name of the band is Maximum Friction, and they're from Florida. I don't, Reggie, if you know what town, I want to say Sarasota, but I could be wrong. But they're from Florida. They're three young. They look like teens, but they're good. They're really good, man. They have a female vocalist and a guy on the drums, some other dude on guitars. I don't know what the names are. I will find that out though, and for next time. But they're a great band, man. We're going to play a song by them called Beautiful Lie. The song is called Beautiful Lie. And so that's what we're going to kick the next block off with. Then we got some plush in here for you. You came in just in time, Greg Gordonson. Got some plush for you. And the song called Run. And got some Boyce over and over again. Got some Master Plan, a band that I believe Pete turned us on to, this band, Master Plan. The song is called It's called The Sun Is In Your Hands by Master Plan. And then we're going to end it with Gods of War. I love to end the show with the song by Reverence, Gods of War. It's always a great song to end the show with. But that's it then, guys. That's going to be it. But Dan will not be on today. I'm not sure really what's coming on next. I mean, there will be something. I don't know. Nobody's told me anything. So, but because Dan is up in Cleveland with EJ, Eric Hollywood Hayes, and the rest of Behind the Haze. They're going to be playing in a Battle of the Bands tonight, today. So, I mean, I wish those guys the best of luck, man. I really hope they win. I really hope they win, man. Good luck, guys. Good luck to you guys, man. But that's it for us, guys. Ah, man, I've said a mouthful. I'm tired, man. It's time to get off this microphone and play some music. So have a good rest of your day, guys. Thank you all so very much for coming and hanging out with us today. You guys are the most awesome, awesome people on the planet. We love you guys for spending your time with us. And we can't thank you all enough. Thank you all so very much, guys. Thank you, thank you, thank you, thank you. And have a good rest of your Sunday. Have a good week ahead. Be good to each other, guys. And stay safe out there, guys. And hopefully we'll see you next Sunday right here on the Rock Casserole on Digital Revolution Radio, where you always hear it loud and clear. Yes, yes, yes, yes, yes, yes. This is Maximum Friction and Beautiful Lie on the Rock Casserole Digital Revolution Radio. Good night, everybody. Bye-bye, folks. Good night.

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You don't have to go through all the other BS you have to go through with the other listening apps. You know, commercials. Yeah, you don't have to deal with that right now anyway. Who knows what's going to happen later on down the line. So that, don't remember. Don't forget about that. Don't forget about that because I really want you to download it. Okay? All right. So there you go. That's all I got to tell you. Besides, hopefully, you'll come back this coming Friday when we do another full-length broadcast of the Core Radio Show starting at 1 p.m. Pacific. Do the time zone dance to tell you what it means to you in the time zone that you're in. I do this show every single week and have it now for almost 13 years because without original artists, there is no future in the arts. Until next time, my name is Timothy J. Thanking you so much for listening. 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